0: 308 EP.
1: 308.
0: Advise, you can take the domestic in the two.
1: Copy. Thank you.

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0: I will actually be en route to Mercy.
1: Copy.
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3: We're gonna be UPL. 321. Yep, same traffic. We're still together. We can go to that mental on 23.
1: Copy. Show you on it.
4: DP. 336.
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1: Case number is going to be 13,244-13244.
3: Okay, thanks.
0: I had trip notes, but I'll be assisted tonight.
1: Copy.

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0: Not seeing anybody matching that description outside Walgreens. Can you give her a call?
1: Copy.

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1: Air 4.
0: I cleared myself off of East Jefferson. If Iowa Bird Rehab calls back about that, the mother of the bird is taking care of it, so they do not need to respond.
1: Copy.

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1: What?
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2: AR-4.
3: Can you please attach me to the quilty that AR-6 is on so I can assist her? And then if you have an officer available, can they please take that bite?
4: AR-6 to AR-4, stand by. The cats are hiding.

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1: Go ahead.
0: And 336.
2: 336.
0: Gonna have you out assisting medics for an unconscious person, Southeast 14th and East Glenwood. Southeast 14th and East Glenwood. Caller was a passerby, stated that a male was on the side of the road. Requested medics, now he is refusing them. Not sure what's going on.
2: .335, we were out here with this gentleman a little bit ago. He checked okay. I can assist medics. I don't think they're going to be needed, though.
0: Copy. 336, I'll show you in service.
2: Copy.
0: 361.
3: 361. Picked up 1 Happy Camper East. We'll be heading to PCJ.
0: Copy. I'll show you in route.
3: Thank you.

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0: I'm going to have you assist ARL on this bite. 1801 Hickman at Broadlands. Going to be meeting with the patient in Zone 2, Room 3.
1: Copy.

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1: And
0: I sent you a trip.
2: I'm direct. You can show me 10-8. Thank you.
0: Copy.

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1: 321.
0: And 324.
2: 324.
0: Just put you on a dispute. 701 Riverview Street, 701 Riverview Street at the Rehabilitation Center. Going to be meeting with staff on the second floor. Male resident is upset that a female resident grabbed his wheelchair.
2: Copy.
1: Copy.

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1: AR-6.
0: Is there a mobile crisis unit available to assist me with this call, just to speak with the dog and cat owner?
1: Unfortunately not. They're tied up right now.
0: Copy. Would you be able to build a trip for them to just check on the lady at this address as per my supervisor, Steve?
1: Copy.

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1: Yes, I will.

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1: You can clear me with an arrest and put me back on that message.
0: Copy.
2: Medics, Bond's Restaurant, East Pack University, possible seizure, not alert, breathing.
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2: East 19th University at Fawns, F-A-W-N-S.
0: Copy. We'll get them started.

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0: Copy.
2: Three forty-two.
1: Tip number.
0: Trip number is going to be P as in Tom, 260-082-493. 82493.
2: Thank you.

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0: And you saw the 1017. We're on the second floor talking to the nurses. They have no idea what we're talking about.
1: Copy. Well, good one, call.
2: Right, ma'am.
1: I just sent you a trip.
2: Yeah, you're out.
1: Good. Got a return trip. 2810 Douglas Avenue, apartment 2. Going to be meeting with Kathy.
2: Kathy.
1: Eastside cars. FD is en route to 1526 Mattern Avenue for a fire alarm. They'll advise 1928.

0: Any east side car is able to brake for 308.
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2: 327. 327. Check's okay here. We can go.
0: 327. I'm going to have you out at East 29th and East Madison. East 29th and East Madison for a suspicious with a weapon. Crime alert caller stated that there was a white male wearing a gray backpack, black t-shirt, black pants, yelling and screaming at passerbys and waving a hatchet around.
2: Copy, we'll be around.
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1: 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You can clear as advised.
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0: I'm going to show you on this assault that just occurred. 2307 Hubble Avenue, 2307 Hubble Avenue. Going to be headed to the cheap seats, looking for a white male, black sleeveless shirt, blue jeans. States that he slapped another person on the head. Going to be meeting with Dave.

0: All Des Moines cars, special attention Southside cars, taking a broadcast for officer safety at Southeast 14th and East Army Post, Southeast 14th and East Army Post Road. Gonna be looking for a black Audi sedan, license plate Paul Victor Henry 302, unknown the direction of travel. States that a back passenger in the vehicle was waving a gun out the window and aiming at people in the area. End of broadcast, 1937.
1: Can I get that plate again?
0: Plate's going to be Paul Victor Henry 302, PVH 302.

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0: 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Looks like Eli is back, banging on the door, gonna be an Asian male wearing a black shirt and jeans.
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1: Copy.
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2: 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Your UTL will be tonight.
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2: Three sixty one. Cross off 360J, on file will be 81, and we'll
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Robert B. Ray Drive and Des Moines Street. Going to be four motorcycles riding, racing up and down the street. And a broadcast 1947.

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0: Copy, thanks.
1: You're welcome. And 328.
0: Hi. Right.
1: 328, I'm going to show you on this half dispute. 1275 East 34th Street, 1275 East 34th Street. Going to be meeting with LaToya, having issues with her daughter.
0: Yep.

0: 310 DP.
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0: Assisted by language line with an accident. I'll advise on this suspicious MIB.
1: Copy. I'll show you on it.

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0: 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Head to East 21st and East Uni, just west of this location. Going to be a semi stuck under the railroad bridge in the eastbound lanes.
1: Veer up.

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0: Can I clear you off the message that you're currently on?
1: Yes, you can clear that advice. I apologize.

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1: Copy. Thank you, ma'am.
2: 303 DP.
0: 303.
2: Copy, this mail moves along with me tonight.
0: Copy.

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1: All right.
0: I'm going to show you on this silent commercial alarm. 200 East Grand Ave. 200 East Grand Ave, Unit 300. 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Drop his entry and exit. No key holder information.
1: Three, copy.
2: So has been cleaned. 342 copy. East 9th at University. I drove past that stall.
3: This is the very structure. First, we have had trains up out there.
0: .342, your radio is unreadable.
4: I apologize. I drove past East 21st and University for that semi. There was no semi there for the stall.
0: Copy. 322.
5: 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POA tonight.
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0: 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Gonna be meeting with Alice and Birch.
1: Got
2: it. 308.
0: 308.
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1: That domestic's GOA.
2: How about that? Thank you.

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0: 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Going to be in a white Mazda CX-5.
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1: 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We'll be on the east side of the road.
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2: 310.
0: I'm going to show you guys on this overdose. 1808 Merle Hay Road, 1808 Merle Hay Road. Going to be an adult male, not alert, not conscious, breathing.
1: Three thirty-six, Adam. Hey, if you can bounce me off my trip and show me out on unknown accident at Southeast Boynton Herald. I'll advise if we need medics.
0: Copy. Show you on it.

0: All cars on the overdose west. 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Agony breathing at this point.
1: Okay.

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Sounds like he is now not fully alert, semi-conscious, and breathing. There's going to be three kids there as well.

0: Dispatch to Animal Control.
1: The force.
0: Just letting you know of a priority stray on the board.
1: Probably.

0: 336 Adam.
1: 336 Adam.
2: Hey, so I'm out with one vehicle southeast falling from the Herald. I'm told there's a run vehicle that may be disabled on East McKinley, just west of southeast 14, and maybe the occupants ran off. Do we have a unit available that's able to go check out if there's a vehicle somewhere along East McKinley, west of southeast 14?
1: Do we have anybody available to assist 336 Adam on an accident southeast 14th and McKinley?
2: I'm not close, but I can have his way.
1: Disregard, 346. I'm going to have you assist south looking for a run vehicle. 336 Adam stated that it's disabled right off of East McKinley and Southeast 14th.
0: Okay.

0: 343GP.
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0: Yeah, check's okay here. We spoke with the key holder here. It sounds like one of the cleaners possibly set that off here. So just call an employee. We'll be 10-8 and I get a signal 4 Central, please.
1: I can show you on it.
0: Thank you.

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0: Any Southside car is able to brake for a welfare check at 237 East Lolly. Advise.
1: Hi, Tim David, I can have from downtown.
0: Copy. Any other car to brake and assist 510 David for a welfare check at 237 East Lolly. Advise.
2: 332, if you give us a minute or two, we can take that after this.
0: Copy. 332 and 510 David, 237 East Lolly. Crime alert caller states that there's a female hanging out that appears to have an injury to her arm.
1: Okay.

0: 361.
1: 361.
0: Is there 1 female west? Is there anybody else?
1: Not at this moment. I'll show you up there.
0: Can you show on miles 95, please?
1: I'm sorry. Can you repeat your traffic?
0: Yep, can you show on miles over 95, please?
1: Copy.
2: Three oh eight.
1: The rest remains the name. Copy.

0: 346.
1: 326.
0: 346. We're out with the unlikely other vehicle that's involved. License plate's going to be Queen William Henry 669. We're filled with a bystander. So it looks like the driver might have ran for a thief ops. We're going to go check the area for the driver. The vehicle's unoccupied.
1: Copy.

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0: 332.
1: Okay, we're en route now to that welfare check. It looks like this might be involved or related to 36 Adams Strip.
0: Copy. It's going to be related.
1: Copy.

0: Southside cars, medics en route to 1641 East Virginia Ave on a fall, they'll advise 2027.
1: Right.
0: Just want to make sure that you're direct on 332 and 510 David's welfare check. Sounds like the person that they're checking on is going to be involved in this accident as well.
1: Yeah, it sounds like the person that we were going to look for will stay here with their vehicle until this can all get sorted out.
0: Copy.
1: 335. I have one in custody. Can I have a case number, please?
0: Case number is going to be 13249.
1: Thank you. And I'm ready for the wagon whenever they are available. I can meet them somewhere.
0: Copy. They're at the jail right now.
1: Copy that.
2: 336.
0: 336.
2: Do they need help on an accident / hit and run?
0: Right. Do you guys need another unit up there?
1: No, we're sitting in the car right now.
0: Copy. 336, I'll leave you in.
2: Copy.
0: Three twenty-four.
2: Copy, that's all to my beat.
0: I'll show you on it. Thank you.
2: I guess those cars are an accident on a clear channel.
0: Copy. Channel 4E. Adam, 510 David, and 346 over to 4E, please.
1: Copy. Okay. 36 Adam, starting with catch, all that traffic. Are you asking me to go to 4E?
0: Yes, please.
1: Copy.

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1: 332.
0: Who was the caller on this?
1: Crime alert, passerby.
0: Copy, that's going to check out. There's nobody here. There's no cars in the driveway. There's nobody out making themselves known. House quiet.
1: Copy, can you head over to channel 4E, please?
0: My partner's there.
1: Copy.

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1: 346.
0: We'll say Crow for an impound.
1: Copy. We'll get him on it.
2: 327.
1: 327.
2: The 4E is still busy. Can we get 5E?
1: Copy. 5E is free. Stand by for a dispatcher.

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0: You can check with 332, but I am UTL and I'll be back in.
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2: Well, same traffic, we're UTL.
1: Copy.

0: 336 Adam. I'll take a case number out here if we don't already have one, please.
1: Case number is going to be 13251-13251.
0: Thank you.
2: Welcome.

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1: Hey, Air 4.
0: I'm not sure if I was just bumped off the stray on Southeast 36 and Scott, but can you please let me back on it?
1: Copy. Got it.

0: 336.
1: 336.
0: I'm going to show you on this bite. 6901 Southeast 14th, 6901 Southeast 14th. Going to be apartment 163. Going to be meeting with Irma. Was bitten by a neighbor's dog.
1: Copy.

0: 5228.
1: You go ahead and build me a trip here at Mercy for trespass, please.
0: Copy. Do you need a case number?
1: Negative. This was just going to be for an advisal.
0: Copy.
1: Three oh three. Can I do case number, please?
0: Case number is going to be 13,252-13252.
1: Copy. Thank you, ma'am.
0: Fifty-two twenty-eight.
1: Sorry, I should have specified. Can you give me that trip number, please?
0: Trip number is going to be T as in Tom, 260-082-568.
1: Copy. Thank
0: you. Welcome.
1: Three thirty-five. I'll be en route to meet the flag whenever they're available. Sorry, en route to the station.
0: Copy. Thank you.
2: Here, four.
0: AR-4.
2: Do you happen to get a direction of travel for these horses?
0: Negative. Just stated that they're walking on Scott Street, eating grass on the side of the road.
2: Copy.

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1: 324.
0: 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I can take that suspicious person and advise on 23.
1: Copy. Thank you.

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0: I get Crowslow out here for a Subaru Forester, heavy front, rear end damage, apologies, and it will be a private.
1: Copy, we'll get him out there.

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0: Just sent you a trip out of the airport for a found weapon.
1: Coming.

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0: It appears the driver of this vehicle possibly left their DL. I've attached the possible driver in NCIC.
1: Copy. Thank you.
0: DP. 327. You can clear us all UTL here, and we can take that domestic property retrieval in our
1: Copy.

0: 5-10, David. Question, David. Can I do take a peek at the public system, the 28, see if that's something we're going to do?
1: I think we can maybe have mobile crisis assistance with that.
0: Copy. They are still out of the city assisting West Des Moines.
1: Copy, then yeah, one man's fine since we have a contract. We can get her into this as long as she's not on the L list.
0: Copy, thank you.
2: 5353. I have a case number, please.
0: Case number is going to be 13254. 13254.
2: Thank you.
0: You're welcome.

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0: Alpha 1 Kilo off of PCJ, Alpha 1 Oswald 2, and then we can head down to the station.
1: Thank you. Eastside Cars, medics en route to 2719 Oxford Street on a medical alarm. Bill Dice.

0: 321.
1: Three ten traffic.
0: 310, where you at?
1: Where are you? Ethan Hickman with Iowa Plate, Paul Victor Frank 666. I can invest.
0: Copy, 310 as traffic, 30th and Hickman. Three 21, Officer Lee.
1: Three 21.
0: Hey, just letting you know, I sent you public assist 4071 East University meeting with Teresa. Needs to go to SIS, and she's been approved to do so.
1: Copy.
0: Yes. And
2: 322.
0: Both cars, I'm going to have you start for an unknown problem, 1354 East 12th Street. We have an open 911 with a female screaming. So she was just assaulted by a male who threatened to kill her. Problem half is getting into a gray Mercedes-Benz right now. We still got him on the line, so I'll get you further.
1: Copy.
2: Copy.

0: 28.
1: 28.
0: Do you have a direction of travel?
1: Caller's checking right now to see where he went. Problem half is going to be mixed male, no shirt, darker colored pants. He took a red and white Nike sweatshirt with him. And both units, his name is going to be Shyquavius Dodds. He has no deal that we're finding.
2: Copy.

And 22 and 28, got a plate on the vehicle. It's going to be a Queen Victor Adam 400. Comes back on a silver 2008 Mercedes-Benz. Central Cars, FDs are out to the 200 block of Hartford on a fire alarm. No advice.

0: 308. How do you guys start for an assault that just occurred? 1225 Prospect Road at Prospect Park. We have an Arabic-speaking male on the line, says he was just assaulted by a female. Problem half-female is still on scene. We're still trying to get a description.
1: Copy.
0: Eastside Cars Fire Department's around to 3903 39th Street on an illegal burn. They'll advise.

0: 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We're going to get a direction of travel for you.
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0: 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Transferred my patient to Mercy West. Off of that call, I took care of the second message on the board as well.
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1: Go ahead.
0: What time do we have you until?
1: Midnight.
0: Copy. I'm going to start you for another assist. It's going to be Ankeny this time. There's going to be a officer phone number in the trip notes.
1: Copy.
2: Go ahead. We assisted here, but we have to, can you show us at the station because some items on property?
0: Copy.

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1: We'll be following our caller to that address for trip notes.
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0: MC3 VP.
1: MC3?
0: You can clear me assisted on that call. The individual is going to call us instead of having us come out.
1: Copy that.
2: Three sixty-one. Big phone off at the station. You got anybody else?
1: I don't believe so. I'll show you again, Ralph.
2: Copy. Thank you.
1: You're welcome.

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1: MC3?
0: Yeah, I'm going to show you on a follow-up. Have you take a look at the trip.
1: Copy.
2: .308. Advise the name.
0: Copy. Eastside cars FD en route 2824 E16. Found a heart problem. They'll advise 2118.

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1: MC3.
0: Is there an officer available to meet me out on that one?
1: Yeah, stand by. Any east side car available to brake and assist MC3 2600 Cornell? Advice?
2: 120 Adam, I'm getting logged in and I can take it.
1: Copy that.

0: really. Go ahead. Heavy assist medics on a psychiatric, 6017 Tonka Ave, 6017 Tonka Ave. It's going to be a third-hand caller. The caller is not on scene. It's going to be a 34-year-old female who's requesting medics for a 96 issue. She does have schizophrenia.
1: Copy.
2: Three thirty-six Adam.
3: Is there a traffic unit officer available that could get on clear channel, please?
0: I'll go with channel 3 and dispatch any available traffic unit.
4: 483.
0: Have you got a channel 3 for 336 Adam?
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1: I'm going to be giving this lady a ride to shelter, knowledge of 78.
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1: We will take a case number and a camera, please.
0: Copy, 328, case number 13,256-13256.
1: Okay.
0: And
2: 324.
0: 324. Hey, 328, speed in the patrol camera.
2: Copy, I have that way.
0: Copy that.

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1: Copy that.

0: 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And 122 Adam.
1: Good.
0: Both cars have you start for welfare, 4019 East 30th. Caller was a neighbor, advised there's an older female who lives here who he usually sees in the window, and he hasn't seen her, and her dogs have been barking a lot, wanting to check her welfare. Go ahead. Have you advised when the scene's safe for medics?
2: Copy.

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0: Heavy start for the stalled Florinville Ave. Florinville Ave. Caller was a passerby. Advised there's a white Pontiac that is parked at the lights, unoccupied in the middle lane.
2: Three twenty-seven.
0: Can I get a case number for VNCO, please? 327, case number 13257-13257.
2: 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Thank you.
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1: 308.
0: Address is 6017, right?
1: That's correct.
0: Yeah, but we're not getting an answer at the door, and it doesn't look like anyone's home. Can you give the caller a call and verify the address and see if she can come out, please?
1: Copy that.

0: 5261.
1: 5261.
0: Can you have the caller mute those real quick?
1: Copy. We'll give him a call.
2: 308.
1: 308.
2: I think she's coming to the front door now, so you can disregard.
1: Copy that.

0: 5261. Hey, caller's not wanting to meet.
1: Copy that. We shoot him along. Hi.
0: Copy.
2: One thirty-three, Adam.
0: Thank
2: you, Van. We're 4 more.
0: Thank you.

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1: Right.
0: We just got another call saying there's a white van occupied by a male, a sleeper passed out at the wheel in the southbound lanes here.
1: Copy.
2: 12 Adam traffic.
0: 112 Adam traffic.
2: Second in Crocker with the James Adam William, 418, unknown occupant, 12-5.
0: Copy, 112 Adam has traffic, second in Crocker.

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0: Looks like the van drove off now, headed westbound on Bell.
1: Copy.
0: 132 Adam, I can show you back in.
1: Copy.
2: Marine J6 out.
0: Go ahead.
2: Just for your 43, myself and 336 are going to be checking the address I put in my trip for the run vehicle driver.
0: Copy, you said 336?
2: Yeah, I don't know if they're still on a trip, so check with them before maybe taking them off of it, but they are aware they're going to be assisting me.
0: Perfect, thank you. 336?
3: 336, you can clear his case, mate.
0: Awesome, thanks.

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0: Mileage 85, clearing assist at 10-8.
1: Thank you, sir. 112, Adam Welfare.
2: I'm sensing, ma'am. Thank you.
1: Copy.

0: 305.
1: Will you serve me one more, not 33?
0: Copy, 310.
1: You're coming around.
0: Thank you.

0: 122.
1: Good.
0: Okay, the dispatcher on clear channel.
1: Yeah, channel 3.
0: That'd be nice. 112 Adam, DP.
1: 112 Adam.
0: Assist about 110 Adam with a warning, I'll be 10-8.
1: Thank you.

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0: Have you guys start for suicide threats, 2114 Meadow Court. You're going to be checking here for a Jordan. He's going to be a white male in his early 30s. Looks like he's been saying he's going to harm himself. He's showing in the area of 2000 block of Meadow Court. He does have a history of suicide attempts and a lot of 96 issues.

0: 345.
1: Go ahead.
0: I just checked on the reckless on the 43. There's a couple of bikes here parked, taking photos and stuff, but nobody's racing.
1: Copy. All clear. Jeff's okay. Thank you.
0: Copy. Thank you.

0: One told on him.
1: Well, that's good.
0: I'm going to show you on the harassment report in your beat. 6114 Winona Avenue, meeting with an Alex here.
1: Copy.

0: 122 Avenue, please.
1: Fletcher.
0: Jack's okay, she's fine. I'll be tonight.
1: Copy.
0: 332. We're out with 36 Adam. He's got one female detained.
1: Copy, one detained.

0: 3:32. I will show you off of that priority trip then.
1: 32 negative. We're going to head out and show assisted on this.
0: Copy.

0: 121, Adam.
1: Good.
0: And 122, Adam.
1: Good.
0: Both cars are sent you a trip.
1: Wait, do you want to copy?
0: Three
1: 61. Drop it off, PCJ. We'll be right there.

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1: 134, Adam.
0: Have you made suspicious information, 3133 East Steele, meeting with the Justina here?
1: Gabby.
2: One down, traffic.
0: Where you at?
2: 28th and Uni with Paul Nora William, 818. We'll let you know.
0: Copy, 110 on Miles Traffic, 20th and Uni. 305.
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0: Yeah, we'll call around.
4: DP.
0: Go ahead.
4: Advised, tenant.
0: Thank you.
2: 503 Baker.
0: Go ahead, sir.
2: I apologize, I had some background. Did somebody ask for a K-9?
0: Yeah, 305 is requesting one on this traffic stop.
2: 139 should be available.
0: Copy, 139.
5: Yep, where are we going?
0: 30th and Euclid.
5: Okay.
6: 33 out.
0: 33 out.
6: Okay, Stepper, please.
0: Case is going to be 13258, 13258.
6: Copy that, you.
0: You're welcome.

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1: 132 Adam, you can put my three packs.
0: Copy another car to break Nessus, 132 Adam on a domestic fight at Deer Ridge.
2: 133 Adam, I can go in a second.
0: Copy, both units, 6009 Creston Avenue, building D as in David, unit 21. Kremler caller says that there's a domestic fight going on in here. They can hear kids yelling and screaming for help.
2: Hello?

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1: Copy.
2: 328.
1: Good.
2: Before I forget, could you make an extra patrol tonight for this address? I had some notes.
1: Yes, sir. Southside cars, medics on route to 4421 Southeast 14th Street on convulsion. Still advice. Good.
3: Come right here, brother. Suspicious on the 25. The suspicious person, I'll take it. I advise.
1: Thank you.
4: In and out of DP.
1: 110 Adam.
4: Morning, 10-8.
1: Copy. I got another one. Stand by. Dispatch MC7.
0: MC7.
1: I'm going to have you assist officers on a mental, 3607 Ingersoll Avenue, unit 208 for a female.
0: Copy.
1: 332.
4: Any luck on that ping to his phone or UTL so far?
1: Yeah, the last latitude and longitude shows him around the 10-mile marker of IC-35.
4: Copy.
0: MC3 DP.
1: MC3.
5: Counseled and referrals back in service.
1: Copy. I'm going to show you on a phone message.
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1: Eastside cars, medics, and route to the 4000 block of Oxford Street on the breathing issue. Advice.

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0: Anybody want me for that stray?
1: Negative.
0: Copy, you clear it, sir.
1: Copy.

0: 121 Adam.
1: I'm directing this.
0: Copy. And 122 Adam.
1: I'm also direct.
0: Awesome.

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1: Hi, sir.
0: 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I'll take the DPQ invite.
1: Thank you, sir.

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1: Go ahead.
0: Any additional pings that would indicate he's coming towards this address? We've checked the surrounding area. He's going northbound on Indianola Avenue. UTL so far.
1: Stand by, let me check with the ping getter.

0: 3:32. We've gotten no additional pings.
1: Copy. 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
0: Copy.

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0: The door's locked. Can you come? 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
1: Yeah, we'll do.

0: 144, Adam. I'm going to have you start towards 19 Southeast 11th at Ellipsis on suicide threats for a female juvie who's suicidal, has been self-harming. I'm going to get you MC3 in a moment here.
1: Got it.
0: Dispatch to MC3. .144, Adam. They're on a message trip right now, so as soon as they're back in, I'll get them on it.
1: Sounds good. Thank you.

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0: Advise, 10-8.
1: Copy.

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1: Fine.
0: They're cleaning up. I can take that mental and advise for now.
1: Copy.
2: Is there a case number up here?
0: 13259, 13259. Well, 503, no, my body camera isn't working. My partner has his working on.
1: Copy, 503 Baker.
0: Copy, switch it out when he gets a chance.
1: 33 Adam Direct.
0: Direct.

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1: 110 Adam.
2: MC's got it handled. We'll be assisted back in.
1: Copy.

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1: Go ahead.
0: Is there a first watch flag available tonight?
1: Negative.
0: Copy. I'll be en route to PCJ with one adult now.
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1: 44, Adam.
0: And dispatch on 4, please.
1: Yeah, you have to stand by. We're going through shift change, but I'll have to go to 40.

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0: I-235 eastbound, mile marker 7. Caller said there's a chair on the interstate in eastbound lanes. We're calling the DOT now.
1: Copy, just got here.
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1: Copy.
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0: 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I'll be 10-8.
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1: 101 Adam, where are you at?
0: 21st and 4th, just south of with Ocean, Tom, Charlie, 198. Unknown offense, all advice.
1: 101 Adam has traffic, 21st and 4th.
0: Adam.
1: Checks
0: okay. He's just singing to his music.
1: Perfect, thank you.

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1: 34 Adam.
0: I advise the thing.
1: Copy, 34 Adam, I got another for you. House dispute, 87 Payton, 18 Payton, building 2, unit 39, meeting with Sandra. Said she got home, realized her neighbor, correction, her landlord changed her locks when she got in from the locksmith's help. She realized 2 TVs were missing, some shelves, and additional items.
0: Copy.
2: 140 Adam.
1: 40 Adam.
2: You can just grab the other car. I have Austin to keep the noise down. Meet tonight.
1: Perfect. 145 Adam.
0: I'm direct, thank you.

0: 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I can take the suspicious info that's been holding for a while on East 38.
1: You read my mind, I got you on it.

0: 305.
1: Will you put the on-call supervisor narcotics phone number on my trip?
0: Copy.
2: Fifty seventy. Have him go to 4. See if I can help him out.
0: And copy, 305.
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1: 33 Adam.
0: Can I get my partner a different channel?
1: Yeah, let's go to channel 3, 132 Adam. Officer Tango. One thirty-three Adam. Five oh three.
2: Go ahead.
1: Hey, 33 Adam requested 32 Adam. I'm not getting an answer from either one of them on the radio. We're going to try to give them a call and I'll start some more cars that way.
2: Okay.
3: 134 Adam. You can bump mine, I can head that way.
1: Perfect, 34 Adam, I'll do that.
4: 36 Adam, you can show me UTL and I'll head that way too.
1: Thank you, 36 Adam, we'll do.

0: 503. 152 Adam. Hey, 32 Adam, you want to go to 3 for your partner?
1: Copy.
0: All right, 134 Adam and 136 Adam. I'll show you guys back in service. Thank you for helping.
2: Got it.
0: Forty-four Adam.
3: I think one of you guys on pretty quick.
0: Yeah, let's actually go to 4E. They're using 3 right now.
3: One turn out of traffic.
0: So now where are you at?
1: 24th and Hickman with a Nevada license plate, 9366E49. I'll let you know.
0: Copy, 10 out of mass traffic, 24th and Hickman.
4: 36
0: Adam.
4: 36 Adam. A vandalism report on the board. I believe that's the trip that 33 Adam called for a case number on, so that one might be taken care of already. I'll have to ask him for sure, and then you can show me on that stray.
0: Perfect. I'll ask him in a second, and I'll put you in the stray.
4: I'll hold Adam.
0: 12 Adam.
1: Adam.
0: Hold on, standby, 101 Adam.
1: You're clear with the warning, assisted by 12 Adam.
0: Copy, 12 Adam.
4: I can take that right question.
0: Thanks, sir. Ready for Adam.
5: Ready for Adam, copy, headed back.
0: Thank you. 36-0.
4: Yeah, I was driving right by that East Wanderer strip, and you can put that one as GOA.
0: Copy, thank you.

0: 5287. I sent you a runaway report at Ellipsis. We'll put a trip number or a phone number in there for you.
1: Good.
2: 144 Adam.
0: 44 Adam.
2: I get that PRU on 4. I've got the information form.
0: All right, 5287. Channel 40.
1: Happy. 12 Adam traffic.
0: 12 Adam, where are you at?
1: COA and University with a Queen Lincoln James 964 on occupants of this.
0: Copy, 12 Adam has traffic, COA and Uni.

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1: 44 Adam.
0: Giving a juvenile female a ride to Lutheran. We'll be getting here in just a second.
1: Copy.

0: 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Caller said there's a white Ford pickup that has a bunch of stuff in the back and they find it to be dangerous. 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
0: I need a case number and CSI for Goodberg.
1: Yeah, case number's going to be 13261, 13261.
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0: Can I get a case number, please?
1: 3012, case number is 13262, 13262.
0: Copy.
2: 3367.
1: 336, Adam.
2: I'm going to be transporting a female to Broadlands Hospital to get GL clearance, and my start mileage is going to be 23.6.
1: Okay, thank you.

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0: We'll start with the suspicious in the 21.
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2: One to MDP.
1: Turn it
0: on. Warning, and then you press on the DPQ.
1: Copy, thank you.
3: Three, 36 Adam.
1: 336 Adam.
3: 3, I meant to ask, can you also call down to Froggle to give him a heads up that I'll be coming through the ambulance, please?
1: Will do.
0: Clear me advised, I'll take the robbery report.
1: Copy, thank you.

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1: And tell that where you at.
0: 18th and Day Street with a Paul William Mary 805 on an occupant's address.
1: So a lot of minutes traffic, 18th and Day.

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0: Copy.

0: 21 on duty.
1: 21 on him.
0: We wrote everyone's citations. We sent it from this, and then you can show us on whatever command trip is next.
1: All right, stand by for me. I'm going to have you guys take the suspicious person holding the longest here. 2929 East Uni, caller said a white male hat, black tank top with red accents, black shorts, drawstring bag, was scoping out cars, going car to car.
0: Got it for both.

0: I'm 33M.
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1: That was the 3100 block of Forest.
0: Correct.
1: Copy, I'll show you that way.
2: One 27 Adam.
1: 27 Adam.
2: Can I get one of you guys on 3, please?
1: Copy.

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1: Copy.

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0: 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We'll be advised tonight.
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0: 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We'll go take the intox on the 23.
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0: All right, I'm going to have you guys take this domestic, 3507 second half, 3507 second half. Meanwhile, Jay said his girlfriend, white female, punched him 3 times, unknown on further description, unknown if she's on foot or in a vehicle, and he just stopped responding to us.
1: Copy for both.
2: 99 Adam. I'm 1042. Have a good night.
0: Me too. 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

0: 5228.
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0: 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Copy. 98. Can you have the officer let me in, please? 134 Adams.
1: 34 Adams, coming down.
0: Got it.

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1: I'll be working Mercy ER till 700.
0: Copy, I got you logged in.

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0: This address is a bunch of apartments. Do we have a number for this caller?
1: I'll try giving them a call.

0: 21 Adam, we also have no trip history with this phone number on CAD.
1: 22 Adam, I copy.
0: Copy, thank you.

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0: K-7, please.
1: Case number 13263, 13263.
2: Thank you.
1: No problem. 136 Adam.
2: Good.
1: And 139. Both cars make the domestic 2070 King, 2070 King, apartment number 9. You're meeting the caller having issues with her son, no weapons.
0: Right.
1: 21 Adam.
3: 21 Adam. State Patrol is chasing a motorcycle or car. Checking Euclid, there was a PI if you want to start an ambulance.
1: Copy. We'll start an ambulance second in Euclid.

0: 21 Adam, you guys want me to bounce your trip back and put you on the tripper's accident?
1: You can just clear that one advised. I'm with the driver that hit the motorcycle. Unknown life status of the motorcycle guy. He's on the ground. Doesn't appear the best.
0: All right. And just to confirm, advise for the domestics to put 22 Adam back in. And it looks like just from radio traffic, they advise active breathing for the male. We've got medics already en route.
1: Oh, yeah, that appears right. 22 Adam is going to be providing assistance to that male.
2: I'm
1: going to be trying to get this male out of the car. He's kind of trapped right now.
0: 27 clear, so the guy's full head up to the... Actually, 27 Adam, I'm going to have you respond to an assault at Birdland Marina, 1900 Sailor. Looks like caller advised there were originally 10 juvies partying here. And Debbie's called in multiple times, said she's now hearing about guns and fighting. A bunch of people eastbound. You have to have to look through your trip notes. She's called in a bunch of times.
3: 483, attach me to the crash.
0: Copy 43.
1: 21, looks like we're going to get CPR started in this guy.
0: Copy, CPR is getting started. 510. Just make sure you guys are aware of what the troopers did in inside city limits.
1: Copy.
0: And Southside Cars, copy your broadcast of an OWI. South Union Army Post, last seen northbound on South Union was a white van. I have a plate Nora Victor Tom, 979, was seen driving all over the road, speeding and hitting curbs. And a broadcast 2312.
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0: Adam. Copy.

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1: 33 Adam.
0: Can you sign me out up there about computer issues?
1: Yeah, I got you signed off.
0: Copy, thanks.

0: on Tony Adam.
1: Tony Adam.
0: You can clear the abandoned with an orange tag. I'll take the suspicious info.
1: Copy, thank you.

0: One 20 on him.
1: 20 on him.
0: I'll actually hit the extra patrol on my way over to the info trip.
1: Perfect, thank you, I appreciate you.
2: NC3DP.
1: Go ahead.
2: You can clear me, counseled and referred back in service.
1: Copy, thank you.

0: 483.
1: This is a Trooper's deal, but can we get, I don't know, let's say twelve big barricades to block this road for the troopers.
0: All right, you had some cut out there, but pretty sure I got everything. We need 12 large barricades.
1: Yes, please. I apologize. I started counting my head as I was saying it. Yes, 12.
0: You're good. We'll get City Arts notified.
1: Thanks.
0: 27 Adam, go ahead.
2: Sorry, where is this male who's apparently got assaulted?
0: That's what we're trying to figure out. Stand by, let's give W a call back.
2: Copy, this appears to be the new Soul Racer hangout.

0: 133 Adam.
1: 133 Adam.
0: Following computer issues, can you read me the details on a suspicious vehicle?
1: I'm sorry, this lady was talking to my ear. 10-9.
0: Still having computer issues, can you read me the details of the suspicious in the 33?
1: Yeah, it says outside of the building by unit 44, there's a beat-up black sedan that's occupied. They put the window coverings up and making people feel uncomfortable.
0: Copy, I can advise on that.
1: Copy.
2: 39. 39.
3: It's a secured building. You want to have our buzzer set or cut off?
2: Yep, stand by.
1: She's rambling and says she doesn't know where the person that was assaulted is. They don't know that she's here. And she's going to be on the east side of the marina. Can you try to make contact with her? She's called in multiple times tonight.
4: We are trying to make contact with her. So we'll continue until we can find her. We are on the east side of the marina right now.
1: Yeah, I let her know. She's supposed to be in a boat. I'm going to try to get her to flag you guys down some way.
4: Did you say she's on a boat?
1: Yeah, she said she was on a boat, but now she just said she's walking, so I'm really not sure.
2: No answer on callback.
3: She came down. Sorry, I was going to try to look her down, but
1: okay. 27 Adam, you're going to be looking for a white female in a black swimsuit, supposed to be walking up to the gate on the east side of the marina.
4: Thank you. We've got eyes on her.
1: Thank you, ma'am.

0: 27 of them. 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Copy, thank you. 44 of them. Hey, I just added you onto 120 suspicious info trip. If you want to look through the notes, the female half just called and said she spotted 120 Adam, walked up to 120 Adam, but she also noticed the male just returned, so I'm sending you as backup for him.
1: Copy.

0: 27 Adam. 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Hey, Menix just advised that they were flagged down by somebody at North Union and Sailor for an assault.
1: Copy. That'll probably be it. We'll head that direction. This lady just called in. She was on her boat and saw this whole fight happen, and obviously it's cleared out now. So, Sailor and North Union, you said?
0: Yeah, Sailor and North Union, yep.
1: Copy, thank you.
0: No problem.

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1: Go ahead.
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1: Got it.
2: MC3.
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0: 44M.
3: You get channel 4 for this?
0: Yeah, channel 4.

0: one on him.
1: Go ahead.
0: No one saw that him.
2: Go ahead.
0: Barring you guys to assist East on a priority one trip, take a look at your notes.
1: Copy.
0: 501.

0: 501.
1: 501, go ahead.
0: Hey, I borrowed west to assist the east on a priority one trip. 127, Adam. Go ahead.
2: I'll be at Penn and Jefferson.
0: Copy, Penn and Jefferson. Go ahead.
3: Trooper's asking if we have an ETA on barricades.
0: Negative. I'm pretty sure they're probably going to have to call an outside agency to get all 12.
3: 10-4.

0: 27 Adam. 27 Adam. I have a case number. Right. The new has a visual camera. We can come grab it. Pardon them. Looks like the meth vessel does. Case number's going to be 13265, 13265. Copy. I'm sorry. Who has the camera? Meth vessel. I believe he's going to be at 1354 East 12th. Copy. We'll find him. Copy.
1: 112 Adam, DP.
0: 12 Adam.
1: Equipment error, will be 10-8.
0: Copy.
1: DP. 36 Adam. We advise, we'll be in.
0: Copy, 36 Adam, I've got another for you. That's going to be the quick trip 3941 Southeast 14th, meeting the caller in a red Chevy Traverse, referencing his 11-year-old son who isn't back home yet. Looks like quick trip staff saw him earlier tonight with friends, looking for a black male, 11 years old, wearing a black t-shirt, brown sweatpants, and black shoes.
1: Okay.

0: 21 Adam, did you?
1: 21 Adam.
0: You can show us all assisted troopers are going to take over tonight.
1: Copy, thank you. MC7DP. MC7.
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3: Can you see if you can find a phone number for a maintenance guy or a property manager for this address?
1: Yeah, what is the

0: 3:35. One 32, Adam. And 1:35, Adam.
1: Right.
0: South cars make the domestic flight at 5015 Southwest 95015 Southwest 9th Building, D as in David. Callers outside and can hear a male yelling and screaming at a female. Said it sounded physical and as if it was coming from the first floor.
1: Perfect.
0: 1:34, Adam.
1: 1:34, Adam.
0: Hey, we put a personal phone number in there for maintenance.
1: Perfect, thank you.
0: No problem.
2: 1:45, Adam.
0: 45, Adam.
2: I get a crowd out here, 74 pickup, right, front right.

0: Perfect.
1: 134 Adams.
0: 134 Adams.
1: Hey, we put a personal phone number in there for maintenance.
0: Perfect. Thank you.
1: No problem.
2: 145 Adams.
1: 145 Adams.
2: I get crowds out here, 74 pickup, right, front right wheel is off, fully private.
1: Copy.

0: one's running around him. Sent you a suspicious info that's been holding for a while. 1640 hole, apartment 107. Meeting with Isabella.
1: Okay.

0: 21 Adam.
1: Hey, just reading through these notes. Is the caller out of state, or am I meeting with the caller?
0: You're supposed to be meeting with Isabella and Rain.
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0: This is Somatics on an overdose, 1321 41st Street, 1321 41st Street. You have a 40-year-old male, alert, conscious breathing, tried to take a large amount of hydroxyzine and attempt to harm himself.
1: Copy.
2: Email Lancer runaway report if you want to let 504 know. And case made 10-8.
0: Copy, 504.
1: Fine.
0: I'm letting you know, Pierre, you dropped the runaway in the folder.
1: I will. 27 out of.
0: 27 out of.
1: One of you on a clear channel, please, for research.
0: Yeah, channel 3.

0: 132 Adam.
1: 132 Adam.
0: Yes, sir. Follow the meter.
1: Yeah, just the one caller on this. They were outside smoking.

0: 37, did you have additional traffic?
1: You should have.
0: Hold on, Adam.
2: Go ahead.
0: 112, Adam.
3: Good.
0: Both cars make the unknown problem, 1335, 13th place, 1335, 13th place. We had a language barrier, male caller, going to be a phase 2 location. That's all we got.
3: Copy for both.

0: 135, Adam.
1: Right.
0: And 135, Adam.
1: Right.
0: We just took another call that said that the problem is now outside and came from apartment 73.
1: Copy. That's call I want to be in.
0: That looks like it was the same guy, actually, in negative. Let's remain crime alert.
1: Copy.
2: The 483. You can clear the reckless 126. I've got them all kicked out.
0: Copy, thank you.

0: 36 Adam DP.
1: 36 Adam.
0: Kid went home, I advised. I don't think that's straight.
1: Thank you.

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2: 101 Adam. 101 Adam. Hey, can you give our 17 a call back? He's not in the area, and we talked to the other residents at 1335. They are not, they don't know why he called.
0: Yeah, I'll give him a call.

0: 21 on them.
1: I'm direct. You can put both me and 12 on that EPQ.
0: Got it.

0: 45 Adam, DD.
1: Go ahead.
0: Accident case made. I can take that suspicious in the 5-minute buzz.
1: Copy.
2: I'm just going through the area. I'm at 71 to meet. Panhandler is no longer on the median.
1: Copy that. 145, Adams.
0: I'm direct.

0: 127 Adam, EP.
1: 27 Adam, go ahead.
0: There's the case, and I think 20 Adam's going to finally go take pictures for us so we can take that suspicious person if 21 Adam hasn't made it.
1: Copy, I'll show you on the suspicious person. This is the Williams and Matterhorn.
0: Okay, thank you.
1: And 21 Adam, I'll show you back in.
2: Thanks. 101 Adam.
1: 101 Adam.
2: Address for this place is 735, and can you run a Paul Queen Young 916 Iowa license plate?
1: Paul Queen Young 916, stand by. Showing negative, should be a white 2017 Nissan Altima. Do you need RL info on your trip?
2: Yes, please. Can you just attach it for us? I appreciate it. Thank you.
1: Yeah, it's attached.
2: I appreciate it very much. Thank you.
1: No problem.

0: 121 Adam.
1: Okay, mega less suspicious. I'll be out with the guy at East 42nd Madden.
0: Copy, East 42nd Madden. What's suspicious?
2: One one Adam.
0: 17 was crime alert.
2: Copy, we made contact, they're gonna keep it down. Send it.
0: Copy.
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0: 33 Adam.
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0: 33 Adam has traffic in front of the Fast and Fresh.

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1: 44 Adam, where are you at?
0: Westbound University from East 13th, sorry, Eastbound University from East 13th with a green crotch rocket. We got no plates, driver's a white male, no traffic, speed 0-60.
1: Copy, westbound from East 13th and East Uni. We've got a green crotch rocket, male driver, no plates. Car.
0: 27 Adam, 72nd car. Silly town, no traffic, speeds are about 60.
1: Copy, silly town, speed 60. 510.
2: Okay.
0: Silly town, past the overpass. No traffic, speeds are about 75.
1: Copy, we're still eastbound, passing the overpass. Speeds are 60. Correction, speeds are 75.
0: Still eastbound, passing east 22nd. Traffic's light, speeds are about 80.
1: Copy, still eastbound, passing east 22nd. Traffic light, speeds 80.
0: White male, has got ball cap on. Short hair, bandana over his face, blue jeans.
1: All right, we're still eastbound, white male cap, short hair, bandana over his face, and blue jeans. Looks like you're approaching East 26th in Uni, just passing.
0: Just passing East 30th. There is no traffic. Speeds are about 90.
1: All right, we've got no traffic. Going 90 eastbound, East 30th in Uni. And we have Leopold County now as well.
0: Copy. He is going northbound on East 33rd from Uni. He is in a blue T-shirt. Still no traffic. Speeds are about 55.
1: Copy. Northbound East 33rd in Uni. Blue shirt. Speeds 55.
0: Still northbound. Come out to East and no traffic. Speeds 95.
1: Copy, still northbound, approaching Easton.
2: Okay, speed 95.
1: 43 and 42, looks like they're coming right towards you guys. We've got speeds 95, approaching Easton now.
0: We're going westbound on Easton. No traffic yet. Speeds are about 60.
1: Copy, we're now westbound on Easton from East 38, speed 60.
3: Just to let you know, in case they come that way, we do.
2: 510, let's terminate.
1: Copy, 510. We're going to go ahead and terminate. Again, any officers on the chase terminating?
0: Westbound past East 29th.
1: Copy, Lessing westbound, East 29th and Easton. Again, Lessing westbound from East 29th and Easton. We have terminated at 15 minutes.

0: 483, can you send a case number for my movie?
1: Sorry, 43. Case number for what?
0: Movie. Or if I have a big case number.
1: Copy. Case number is going to be 13266, 13266. 43, standby.
0: Be advised, you picked him up leaving a house at around East 13th in Cleveland. Probably heading back that way.
1: Copy. Eastside Cars, this chase that we were just involved in, a green crotch rocket, looks like 44 Adam. So I'm leaving from a house on East 13th in Cleveland, so Eastside Cars, just keep an eye out.

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0: 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I advise.
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0: 129 DB. 20 Adam. You can clear me of the 7-8, and can you show me a route to Mercy for a follow-up on 27 Adam's assault trip?
2: Yeah, I'll show you at Mercy.

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0: 45 Adam traffic.
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0: Second unit, I have a clean Ida Paul, 418, unknown, I'll advise.
1: 45 Adam, traffic, second unit.

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0: Both cars make the dispute at Walmart, 5101 Southeast 14th. You're going to meet with Kevin outside. Said he's an employee and there's homeless people outside arguing and being rude with staff while they're on break. Problem has her currently at the laundry place.
1: Kevin.
2: Kevin.

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1: 44 Adams.
0: You put us out here at 2nd and 8 on that traffic stop, please.
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0: You can put me in 101, Adam, on that DPQ, and we'll go take care of it.
1: Copy, got you on it.
2: Once, Adam, you can discard them. We've been out there before. We'll take care of it.
1: Copy, 101, Adam, 112, Adam. You guys are back in.

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1: Right.
0: Per 503, I'm going to have you go up to the jail and collect some narcotics that a third watch officer couldn't find.
1: You can probably clear that info trip in.
0: Yeah, it's the same one. I was going to give it in.

0: One down.
1: Adam. Ten Adam, go ahead.
0: Hey, what's the caller's address?
1: They did not give that, and I believe it was a 100 block when they called last time. Stand by.
2: 1-1, Adam. The caller was 722.
1: Copy. 722 for the caller. 110, Adam, direct.
0: And that's going to be this caller, like on this trip, not the previous trip?
1: It's the same caller.
0: Copy. Thank you.
1: No problem.

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1: 503.
0: Can I get 21 Adam on 40?
1: 21 Adam.
2: That's correct.

0: 36 out.
1: Sorry. 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
0: Forget the trip number, please.
1: Trip number is Season Tom 26008266. 26008266.
0: 10-4, thank you.
1: No problem.

44 Adam. The 100 block of Davis, caller said there's a male on a four-wheeler racing up and down the street, keeping everyone awake.

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1: 45 Adam.
0: Case number, please.
1: Case number is 13267, 13267. Thank you. 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
1: 20, Adam.
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1: Copy, we'll do.

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1: 134, Adam.
0: And 135, Adam.
1: Good.
0: Both cars are systematics on an overdose. 4901 Southwest 6, 4901 Southwest 6. We got a text to 911, said they didn't know where they were. It's going to be a rapid SOS location. And said they think they got leased.
1: Copy. 120 Adam, DP.
0: 20 Adam.
1: Advise 10-8.
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1: 37.
0: I'll take a trip with 133, Adam.
1: You'll take the overdose? The 33, Adam.
0: Is that with 9th Street?
1: Yeah, no, I'll keep 34 Adam and 35 Adam on it. They're right down the street from it. 33 Adam, I still have you on the dispute from Walmart. Have we cleared there?
0: 33 Adam, you're talking to 32 Adam right now.
1: Yeah, 32 Adam said he was going to take the overdose. Now I'm trying to clarify with you, 33 Adam, if you're still on the dispute from Walmart.
0: I am, but you can clear me in advice.
1: Okay, 33 Adam, 36 Adam, 32 Adam, you guys are going to be left in service. 34 Adam, 35 Adam, you guys will take the overdose. 4901 Southwest 6th.
0: Got it.

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1: Copy.

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1: 144, Adam, where are you at?
0: East 15th and Grand with a white Silverado, no plate.
1: 44, Adam, has traffic east 15th and Grand.

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0: Medics are rolling this way, right?
1: That's correct.
0: Got it.

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1: 44 Adam.
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1: 3367.
0: I'll be on route to the jail with a female. Starting from his and me, 33.3.
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1: What?
0: 735 25th Street, 735 25th Street, on dispute. Now we've got Chris calling, said he's the owner, rented out his Airbnb, and there's 20 people in his house having a party, and they have now shut and locked the door on him.
1: Copy, in route.

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1: 504.
0: Is PRU winter around?
1: Should be PRU Officer Winter.
0: Good.
1: 504, you on the 1-3?
0: Can I just go down to the watch office, please?
1: Yeah. Officer Winter, if you can just go down to the watch office, please.
0: Office.

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0: We were assisted by 32 Adam. We assisted medics. We're lieutenant.
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1: 10 Adam.
0: Owner's gonna cancel his Airbnb thing, and we're gonna probably have to kick all these guys out. If you wanna extend us just one more car, we should be able to take care of it.
1: Yeah, I'll start your car. Stand by.
0: Yeah, thank you so much.
1: No problem. 40 Adam.
2: Hello.
1: Okay, I'm going to have you assist. I don't have any cars east. 10 Adam. They're getting ready to kick out at least 20 people from an Airbnb, 735 25th Street.
2: Okay.

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1: Okay, I got you on it.

0: 133 Adam.
1: 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I can go and help.
0: I've got at least two cars going that way at the same time. 110 Adam.
2: Go ahead.
0: Hey, I've got two one-man headed your way. Do you need any more backup?
2: No, this should be good. Thank you. I appreciate it.
0: All right, no problem. 33 Adam, I'll leave you in service. Thank you.
1: Sure.
3: 144 Adam.
0: 44 Adam.
3: Aiden clears for the warning, and we'll float over that way until something more pressing comes up.
0: Copy.

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1: 21 Adam, where are you at? I'm 21 Adam.
0: Yeah, westbound on ramp, I 235 and University, I was like, Paul Nord, X-ray, 703. Advice.
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0: 127 Adam. Hey, I'm going to have you guys make Lutheran 700 ECU on a suspicious person with a weapon. You'll meet Lula by the ER entrance. He said that there was a male following him while he was walking here. Problem half is a light-skinned black male in his 50s, wearing a black shirt, was on a bicycle and pulled out a Ruger on him, and the color believes he may still be in the area, possibly went down the trail.
1: Everything.

0: 510.
1: Go ahead.
0: Hey, Urbandale just reached out to us. They're requesting that we have a one-man meet them at the Maverick 6990 Douglas. I guess a male approached them and said he had been assaulted at Prospect Park. They've got medics started his way for some scrapes. Just get permission.
1: That's fine.
0: Copy. 101 on him.
2: Yeah, go ahead.
0: I sent you an assist trip for Urbandale. Looks like they were approached by a male who was assaulted at Prospect Park, and they've got medics headed their way for him.
2: Copy.
1: Adam, GP.
0: 45, Adam.
1: This is by 44, Adam, arrest 10-8.
0: Copy.

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1: You call our 1017 and see where they're at. We're not buying them.
0: Yeah, I'll go and call.

0: 27 Adam.
1: Good.
0: Hey, it doesn't look like it's a good working callback.
2: Copy, I'm gonna read you a second.
0: Copy.
1: One Adam.
3: 101 Adam. Yeah, I'm kind of stuck at the VPQ right now, so it'll be a little bit.
0: Copy.

0: 5352, Officer Wimberly.
1: 5352.
0: Hey, I just got a trip at Mercy. Mark Boley doesn't know what room he's in. He says that they're not letting him see a doctor and not answering his questions and threatening to restrain him. I've got a date of birth. Just let me know when you're ready.
1: Go ahead.
0: Date of birth is going to be 1956-08-16, correction, 1954-09-05.
1: Copy, and that name is what again?
0: What? Mark Boley, B-O-L-E-Y.
1: Copy, I'll check it out.
0: Thank you.

0: 27 out of 27 out of Lutheran Public Safety is waving a sail on it. Rob Penn and Roosevelt for some unknown problem.
1: Copy, Penn and Roosevelt.

0: 44 Adam.
1: Good.
0: And 45 Adam.
1: Good.
0: Both cars make 440 East Grand, 440 East Grand. You're going to meet Isabel at Ernie's, says she's having issues with an Emma Goldberry. Emma drives a gray Toyota Camry.
1: Wait for Adam, where's your man with your badge?
0: Copy, thank you. 45, I'll show you back in.
1: I'll be right, thank you.

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1: Good.
0: Can you call the jail, please?
1: Anyway.

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1: 110 Adam.
0: 140 Adam, 144 Adam, 6 West Side. With this, we are cleared up. We'll be 10-8.
1: Happy, thank you.

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1: 101 Adam.
0: You're following the parents and this gentleman back down the prospect to retrieve a phone that's taken down there.
1: Yeah, I'll say that way.

0: 53, 52.
1: Go ahead.
0: Show him with an advisal. I'll be coming.
1: Copy.
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1: Twelve Adam, where are you at?
0: 11th and Mary Ave with the Queen Charles Henry 510 on an occupancy law bus.
1: Copy, 12 Adam has traffic, 11th and Mary.

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1: 503.
0: He's just waiting for a splash of gas. It's on its way back now. We'll be okay. I'm telling you.
1: Okay, thank you.

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1: Go ahead.
0: You put me out with 12 of them.
1: Capital.

0: One ten at him.
1: Right.
0: I'm going to have you make 2823 Holcomb, 2823 Holcomb on an unknown problem with a language barrier. Dispatch has been on hold with language line for at least 2 minutes and no interpreter. Swahili speaking reporting party. We have no information at this point.
1: Copy.
0: Southside Cars, medics making 4400 block of Southeast 16th on chest pain, though advised 10206.
2: Adam Trailer.
0: 33 Adam, where are you at?
2: Caroline Drive and Palmer Drive with Ocean Adam Nora 708 on an occupant full of us.
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1: 44 Adam.
0: Advise both parties tonight.
1: Copy. I'm going to have you guys take a domestic at Oak Ridge 926. It's going to be building 401, unit number 1. We had a female caller, was yelling into the phone, very hard to understand. Possibly something about her kid's dad coming to get the kids.
0: Copy.

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1: John.
0: It's just about 40, Adam, with a warning. We're back in.
1: Okay.
2: One's it, Adam.
1: Go ahead.
2: We need medics for alert, conscious, and breathing female. She is pregnant.
1: They're en route.

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1: DP. 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
1: Okay.

0: 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MLK and Carpenter with a Paul Nora X-ray 862. One occupant on the bus.
1: Copy MLK and Carpenter.
2: Little one, GP.
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2: I'm not going to make a report tonight. I advise them to name.
1: Copy.

0: 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Go ahead. This is Eagle Union Park, Ocean Paul William, 890. And can you give us keys on?
1: This is at Grandview Park?
0: Sorry. Yes, you're correct. I believe you know the east side better than I do. Grandview Park, thank you.

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1: Copy. One ten Adam.
2: Go ahead.
1: Make the Bethel. 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
1: 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I'm going to check the area for him now.
0: Okay, 22 Adam.
2: 22 Adam, I'm direct as well. I'm en route.

0: 44 Alamo.
1: Go ahead.
2: Got the suspect vehicle East Fulton, Washington. Looks like it's unoccupied for the domestic.
1: Copy, East Fulton, Washington. What kind of car?
2: Mercedes Queen Victor Adam 400.
1: Copy.

0: 144 out.
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2: 40 or 44 out of.
0: Got it.

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1: 13269.
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0: 120 out of. You just advised my partners. 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
1: 44 out of redirect. East side car is a reference to domestic on East 12. Suspect might have a knife on him.

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0: Both units, make Maverick 5830 Southeast 14th, assisting medics here. They have a female that got hit in the back of the head and is bleeding. She's unconscious and breathing. Unknown how this happened.
1: Cavi.

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0: Martin Adam, are you a one man now?
1: Yes.
0: Stand by. And 101 Adam.
2: What?
0: Looking at 5801 Hickman at Hy-Vee Fast and Fresh. That's the color. They have a black SUV. No plates, possibly occupied. They keep hearing screaming coming from the vehicle.
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0: 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Everything checks out okay. He's just in or out back to Utah. We can met 12 in my, 10 out of myself will slide over with 12 out of my welfare.
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1: 2903 East Walnut, meeting with Kyle. There's a black Yukon that's at least occupied by one, parked in his grass.
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0: Copy. And what address did they call from?
1: 2903 East Walnut.
0: Yeah, thank you.

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0: 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Sorry, did we draw a case number? If so, can we have that?
1: 13271, 13271. Copy. You're welcome.

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0: Good.
1: Price is 20, Adam, the domestic, 1359 East 12.

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There's multiple units here. This is the state. Which one?

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1: It shows maybe 4 units. This house.
0: Gabby, we'll try calling her back.
1: Gabby, thanks. I'm not hearing anything out here.
0: You're welcome.

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0: 1615, Carpenter. Crime alert, there's a male that's running back and forth. Appears to be scoping the cars.
1: Copy.
2: Copy.
0: Thirty-five, Adam.
2: Right.
0: And 36, Adam.
1: Good.
0: Both units 5515 Southeast 14th, building A, apartment 102, partying and drinking on the patio.

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1: 101 Adam and 10 Adam, ship's canceled, you're in.
2: Copy, thanks.
0: Copy.
2: Go
1: ahead.
2: No one here is making themselves known. We'll go to UCL for now.
1: Copy. And 1354 East 12 is back.
2: Sorry, 10-9.
1: A domestic at 1354 East 12. He's back again. I'll show you guys on it. 21 Adam, redirect.
2: Okay, Adam, I'm here. Is he inside the residence?
1: Stand by. Should be on the front porch.

0: Go ahead.
1: 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Can you see Jeff?
0: Okay.

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0: Arrest made 10-8 from county.
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0: 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There's a male sleeping by the Ronald McDonald House.
1: Yeah.

0: Three, four, Adam.
1: One, three, four, Adam.
0: 35, Adam.
2: 35, Adam.
0: Sent you a priority.
1: Abby.

0: I'm 40 Adam.
1: What?
0: I'm 45 Adam.
2: Good.
0: Well, see, that's 926 Oak Ridge, building 401, apartment I, on a welfare check. Checking here for an Irina, white female, 32 years old, caller says she sounds depressed and wants

0: en forrige øre.
1: What?
0: In 45, Adam.
1: Good.
0: We'll see, that's 926 Oak Ridge, building 401, apartment I, on a welfare check. Checking here for an Irene, a white female, 32 years old. Caller says she sounds depressed and wants a welfare check done on her.
1: Copy. Yeah, I mean.

0: 137, repeat. Spoke with an employee, said it, the equipment's malfunctioned, so I'll call it that. We'll be 10-8.
1: Okay.

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0: 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She said she's perfectly fine. She doesn't know why her friend called in. But she's okay tonight.
1: Got it.

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0: Have 232 Adam Hasty. I stopped by the watch office.
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0: 210 Adam. 210 Adam. Need to order a tire. 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
1: Just give me your tire size.
0: 245/55, R as in Robert, 18.
1: You're in an Explorer, right?
0: I'm sorry, can you repeat that?
1: You're in an Explorer, right?
0: That's correct.
1: Got it.
0: I'll be in the far back parking lot.
1: Copy.

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0: Will you log me in by radio, please? My computer won't sign on.
1: Copy. Are you in 2698?
0: Yes.
1: Copy.

232, Adam. Three eleven East McKinley, unit 23 for narcotic activity. There's a strong smell of marijuana coming from that unit.

0: California. Just letting you know, First Watch had issues all night with their computers.
1: Copy. It's giving me some sort of socket error. I can't even do anything on there, so if they can't figure it out, I'll end up being radio only, but I'll let you know.
0: Copy.

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0: Unit A is an Adam, building 49, for a domestic. There's a male and female yelling and screaming at each other at 6 a.m.
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0: 44th and Ingersoll. 44th and Ingersoll for wires down. Caller said between Ingersoll and Grand on 44th, there's low-hanging wires.
1: Have it.

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0: 225, Adam. 804 Morton, 804 Morton, caller said, on a China, caller said there's four kids under the age of five playing in the street and knocked on the door and no one answered.
1: Okay.

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1: Copy.

East Side Cars next. They're going to 4028 Hubble Avenue for abdominal pain. They'll advise at 7:05. /244 Adam. Southwest 5th and Murphy, Southwest 5th and Murphy for a suspicious item. There's two car seats on the sidewalk and caller can tell if there's anything in them. It's going to be by the strip mall, by the dialysis place.

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0: 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Can you log me out up there, please?
1: Copy.

0: 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And 224,
1: Adam. 24,
0: Adam. 1230 E17 for an incomplete 911. Sound like phone problems, but they hung up and we can't get them on callback.
1: Copy. You said 1230 E17?
0: Yep, 1230 E17.

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Go ahead. We were able to get the mom woken up and advise her about her kids will be in service. Copy.

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1: Yeah, what was the phone number this came in on?
0: 515-265-6849.
1: Copy. Hey, come back to this church here. I can't find anybody.
0: Copy.
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0: Indianola and Evergreen. 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There's two cars involved. They pulled into the Casey's parking lot, the Highlander and a Grand Cherokee.

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1: Do you need two?
0: Yeah, I have two separate vehicles here.
1: The first one is 13,272. The second is 13,273.
0: Thank you.

0: 224 Adam. Guthrie at Storage Mart for a half dispute. The meet was Nicholas over an issue with the manager. The manager is not on site.
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0: 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You'll meet with Robert.

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0: And 204, Adam.
1: Good.
0: 3621 Merle Hay, 3621 Merle Hay at Chase Bank for suspicious activity. You'll meet with the manager there, Manisha, regarding a homeless male sleeping outside the building.
1: Okay. Got it.

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0: 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We'll be in service.
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0: Southeast 5th and East Virginia. Southeast 5th and East Virginia for an accident. Pull me with Virginia in a red Chevy Tahoe.

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0: 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I'll be 10-8.
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0: 2525 County Line, 2525 County Line Road, Lot 65. For suspicious, you'll meet with Becky regarding her 17-year-old daughter that has explicit photos on her phone. 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
0: 3211 30th, Unit 17 in Building F for suspicious activity. You'll meet with Adriana in reference to a squatter.
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0: 225 Adam. Thirty-four forty-five Village Run Drive for a welfare check. 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He's a 72-year-old male with health issues. 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
1: Copy.
0: And 226 Adam.
2: 24 Adam.

0: And 226 Adam. You're going to assist medics at Dixon and East Euclid. Dixon and East Euclid for an unconscious subject on the tracks west of here. There's an unresponsive male laying over the tracks.
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1: 37th and Douglas. 37th and Douglas for a person down for a female at the bus stop.
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0: 224, Adam. 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They said the subject is just intoxicated.
1: We're all out with them. They're leaving.
0: Copy.

0: 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You can go back in service. They made contact with him.
1: Copy.
0: Any Westside car available for a welfare check on I-235 eastbound at the 5-mile marker?
2: Five oh one. Yeah, what's the 5-mile marker?
0: It's around Polk Boulevard on the eastbound lanes for a welfare check for a male that's on a bicycle on the right shoulder.
2: I'll check that.
0: Copy.

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1: We're at apartment 17. We haven't seen the manager at all. Can you give her a call or know where we're at?
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1: 204 Adam.
0: We got a female in custody here. We'll take the wagon. A little vocal this morning. We're going to be at the get to go on Euclid here. East of Lower Beaver.
1: Copy, 261.
2: I didn't catch where they're at. We'll go there first, send it to us.
1: Copy, it's a get and go east of Lower Beaver, 30th and Douglas.
2: Okay.

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1: 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We also have a wires trip that's pending. No one in.
0: Where's that one at?
1: Can you repeat?
0: I'll take a look at that. Just off the grid here for a bit.
1: Copy. It's 1236 for wires wrapped around a fence.

0: 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So it's going to be at 30th and Douglas where we're at, if that's getting real.
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1: 501.
0: This looks like some old cable line that might have been cut from the property just to the west. Going to mid service.
1: Copy.
2: Two ten Adam.
3: 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It's gonna be a disabled Chevy Traverse.
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2: On what they check with that 700 series, see if they're going to get there.
1: Seven forty-five.
3: Go ahead for him.
1: Checking your welfare.
3: We're good. We're just pulling up now.
1: Copy, 5-1 Charlie, redirect.
2: Yeah, I was just checking to see if they had anybody in custody there since the wagon was west.
1: Copy.
3: Unfortunately, they'll be in custody at this point. We have to do a swab first.
1: Copy, one in custody. 261 is west, just for your information.
3: I'm sorry about that. I said not in custody. We have to do a buckle swab.
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0: 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We'll be in service.
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0: And 204 Adam. Cindy 10, now they're at 1400 Forest, 1400 Forest, Evelyn Davis Park for suspicious activity. You'll meet with Cody with Parks and Rec regarding a homeless female.
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0: 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Are they inside 2501 grand?
1: 745. Seven forty-seven or 745.
0: Look around, thing.
1: Copy.

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1: They were going to the Branstad Law Office, so I believe it's Suite A there.
0: Copy of Suite A. Toy, Adam.
2: Copy, thanks. 747. We have one in custody at this point. We'll be walking around shortly.
0: Copy, one in custody. Toy, Adam, are you direct?
3: Yes, I am. Thank you.

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1: 221 Adam.
0: 3624 Williams. 3624 Williams for a fraud report. You'll meet with Susan.
1: Copy.

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1: Air 2.
0: Do you still read on 37th Street, or is it allowed to clear you up?
1: I see that you're on the cruelty at 37th.
0: No, my computer's being really slow. I don't know if I was still on 37th Street, is it cruelty, or is it running to take me off?
1: Yeah, you're still on it. The computers are having issues because they're doing a map rollout.
0: That would make sense. Can you tell me what that Strand 44th Street is, then?
1: Copy.
2: Change 41F.

0: Hey, are you?
1: Seven.
0: That stray's at 2612 44th for two larger dogs that are in the caller's yard.
1: Thank you. Thank you.
0: Unit calling.
2: 221 AM.
0: Go ahead.
2: Yeah, I was outside my vehicle. Can I have my trip again? Computer's not working.
0: 3624 Williams. 3624 Williams for a fraud report with Susan.
2: Got me.
3: Seven forty-five. Negative case for outside warrant. It's a wagon from hell.
0: Case number is 13,281-13281. 261.
4: 261.
0: When you're clear from that one, I'll have you go over to 2501 Grand.
4: All right, we are going to go to county first because our female in the back is very angry.
0: Copy. 745.
3: Copy.

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1: I heard you.
0: Can you show me where 4502 Beaver Crest Drive for an anal bite? This is the two dogs that killed these people's cats. So 4502 Beaver Crest Drive. It's the same dogs that were over the next block over.
1: Copy.

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1: Case 13,282, 13282.
0: Thank you.

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0: 6520 Southeast 5th. 6520 Southeast 5th Street, number 13. It's going to be a welfare check on, I guess, Cole Chrisman, 27-year-old male. Callers his therapist saying she hasn't been able to get a hold of him. And he was suicidal a week ago.
1: Copy.

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1: Air One.
0: You put me at 5317 Southeast 8th Street, trying to get this dog back home.
1: Copy. Was that 5317 Southeast 8th?
0: Yes, ma'am.
1: Copy.
2: Two oh eight, Adam. I got the detectives prison here. Check with 501, see if I can just round them up myself. Those guys are tied up to the wagon.
1: 501.
0: That's fine.
1: 208, Adam, I'll show you in route.
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0: I tried to update some notes, but I think I'm having computer issues right now. 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
0: He's put me down 2600 35th Street. I have both dogs in the backyard, and they killed the cat. So I'm going to try to get hold of them.
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1: Houston, referring to any of this?
0: 13,283, 13,283.
1: 13,283, cover, thank you.

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0: 200 block of Southeast 14th, 200 block of Southeast 14th for a person down Mill Lane in the grass on the west side of the bridge.
1: Copy.
2: I'm at Southeast 14th and Mari, I'll take that for them.
0: Copy, 246, Adam, you're back in.
1: You're right, thanks.
0: Five one three, Charlie.
3: Good, man.
0: We have a suspicious on the south side at the time.
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1: 232 Adam DC.
0: Two thirty-two Adam.
1: In clear space made on this, we'll have to be suspicious.
0: Copy. 232 Adam. It's 5201 Southeast 9th, 5201 Southwest 9th, Unit 1. Maintenance said that someone broke into an apartment and they're there now.
1: Copy. 204 Adam DP.
0: 204 Adam.
1: We got one to move along, we'll be in service.
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1: 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Eastside cars, fires en route to 1415 Des Moines for a fire alarm. They'll advise at 934.

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0: He's up and moving along. 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
1: Copy.

0: 232 Adam. I was unable to get a hold of the caller.
1: Okay.
0: Two oh four, Adam. Twenty one grand at Isleston. For a found property, you'll meet with Kelsey.
1: Hey. 240 Adam.
0: Have you go to the lobby for found property report?
1: Yeah,

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0: If you can update our address, we're going to be at 5209.
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0: 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Can I get Hasty on channel 3, please?
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0: Just my partner.
1: 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Channel 3, 231, Adam.
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0: 226, Adam.
1: Good.
0: Is your computer working now?
1: Yeah, it still says I'm on that Oak Park Plaza trip.
0: Copy. T26, Adam.
1: Good.
0: Log out of NPS and log back in.

0: 2-3, you got them. Got two individuals in here. One in custody.
1: Copy. One in custody.

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0: Insert medics my way. 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He's saying he has high blood pressure. He's having some pain.
1: Copy all, Sergeant. That way.
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0: Can you show me en route to station to place items on property?
1: Copy. Five oh three Charlie.
2: Good man.
1: Can I borrow the two man central to assist Pier 5 on a south trip?
2: Certainly, all day long.
1: Copy, thank you. 246 Adam.
3: Good.
1: I'll have you assist Care 5 on a welfare check at 6520 Southeast 5th, Unit 13. They're checking on a male that has been suicidal in the past. His name is Cole Christman.
3: Copy.

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1: Go ahead.
0: And Care 5.
1: Care 5.
0: This mail you're checking on was transported on the 31st, so we're calling the hospital to see if he's still there.

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1: 13,284, 13,284, 13,284.

0: Air 2.
1: Air 2.
0: The computer's still not working, so can you clear off 37th Street, two impounds, and the case made? I'll do it later. And then clear the phone message that's advised, and then put it on 28th Street.
1: Copy, do you need the details on it, 28th?
0: Well, that's the weird thing. I can see him. I just can't just badge myself or take him off, so I don't know what's going on. Maybe let's restart my computer.
1: Copy.

0: 2, Adriana. And 2-10, Adam.
1: 10, Adam.
0: 1400 Forest at Evelyn Davis Park for a dispute over trespass. Homeless people that are camping in the bathroom. Be with Cody.
1: Abby.

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0: 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Get the quick trip here. Mary Victor Zebra 291.
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1: You call the 1017 back, have them pop out front, meet with officers.
0: Yeah, I'll try again. Earlier, he wasn't answering.
1: Disregard. We're with him now.
0: Copy.

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1: Can you remind me of the case number on this?
0: 13,284.
1: 13,284. Copy, thank you. My partner's riding with medics to Mercy. I'll follow on.
0: Copy.

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1: Air two.
0: Can you give 28th Street a call and see if they're still home or if they're still available to meet with me?
1: Have you?

0: Go for him.
1: Go ahead.
2: What time did this call come in?
1: You.
2: 2 a.m.
1: Go ahead.
2: Case number, please.
1: 13,284, 13,284. 8-5.
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1: Air 2.
3: Steven.
1: The caller for the bat did not answer.
3: Okay, thank you.

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1: Joy Adam.
0: Hi, it's just the detectives and booked one up here at the county. I'll be back on Route West.
1: Alright, copy.
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3: 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Can you tell me what time it came in?
1: Came in at 9:34.

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1: Copy.
0: It'll be for a Jeep versus a Buick.

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1: Copy.

0: you to have. Q10 Adam.
1: Q10 Adam.
0: Cody's going to be about 5 minutes.
1: Okay, thanks.

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0: Negative.
1: Copy. Thank you.

0: 208, Adam.
1: 208, Adam.
0: Does 501 need another car down there?
1: 501, Charlie.
0: Oh, if you want to stop by, that's fine.
1: 208, Adam, I'll add you on it.
0: I'll be en route from Beaver Hickman.
1: Copy.

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0: Hey, so I'm out here with these guys on this trespass. No crime is committed. She stopped to use the bathroom, and she's now on her way. We'll be 10-8.
1: Copy.

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1: Go ahead.
0: And 210 Adam.
1: 210 Adam.
0: 3830 34th for a dispute. We're going to meet with Rob in regards to the landlord causing issues. Also, 203 Adam and 210 Adam, just for your information, Rob said he does have a weapon in his car for his protection.
2: 226 Adam.
0: Can
2: I get a case number?
0: 13,286. 13286.
2: Copy, thank you.

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0: 1015 East 9th. 1015 East 9th for suspicious person. There's three teenagers that were there and they dumped a truck in the backyard in the alley. Two 46 Adam.
1: Go ahead.
0: We'll just have you check the area for that 9th Street call. The subjects took off northbound. It was a one black male and two white males.
1: Copy.

0: two or three of them.
1: Good.
0: And T-10 Adam, this guy called back. He's talking in circles, not really sure what he's saying, but there is an aggressive dog on the property.
1: Have him.

0: 573.
1: Five oh three, you call?
0: Yeah, I got a dispute south. It's way over the time, no one in.
1: Copy. Hold it.
0: Copy. 501.
1: 501.
0: I got a mental at the time with no one in.
1: Just hold it.
0: Copy.
1: Two 34 Adam. Just waiting on my computer to boot up, and I'll take that dispute and advise.
0: Copy.

0: 497.
1: 497.
0: Does the caller want to meet?
1: Well, it doesn't say anything about meeting, but I don't know what they want us to do with it on their property.
0: Copy.
2: I can break from here, and I can advise on the dispute down in Casella.
1: 34 Adams actually go on if you want. If you want to assist on it.
2: Yep, that'll be fine.
1: Copy.
3: 204 Adam DP.
1: 204 Adam.
3: Place items on property. And if MC's available, I can take that mental.
1: Okay. Just a second. Okay, 204 Adam. And MC5.
4: MC5.
1: 4126 University. 4126 University. At Frederick's Coffee, meet with Lisa. Said her caregiver, Divine, a black female with braids and a blue and white striped shirt, is abusing her.
3: Copy. Second walk.
4: MC5, copy.
1: Westside Medics, go to 4111 English Fall in the Fall at 10:35.
5: Care 5,
1: DP. Care 5.
5: We were at UTL. Can you please show us on a vehicle maintenance for probably about 20 minutes?
1: Copy. That's 204, Adam.
3: Good.
1: I'm actually going to take you off that for priority one. MC5.
4: MC5?
1: You can disregard that trip for now. Is there a car that can go at 204 Adam on a person down at 45th and Ingersoll?
3: All right, on there.
1: All right, on the south side of Ingersoll, there's a white female laying on the sidewalk for the last 2 hours.
3: Copy.

0: downtown cars. Got a report of a reckless, or I'm sorry, OWI at 809 6th Avenue. There was a blue Chrysler Forder, Ocean Henry, Henry 771, the one through the drive through. Appeared intoxicated and broadcast into the air.
1: Okay, I was going to go to Lincoln South. I thought that's where 34X was going. I'm going to turn around. I'm closer to that trip. I'll be going to Lincoln South.
0: Okay. 34 Adam, did you mean Lincoln South or Lovejoy?
2: I was referring to the one that was... The one that was late, that's been holding the longest.
0: Okay, yeah, that's what I have you on. 503, I'll show you going to Lincoln South.
1: Got it.
3: 606.
0: 606.
3: Could you build me a follow-up at 1348 East Newport Avenue?
0: Copy.

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1: 203 Adam.
0: They're going to charge you later. We'll be advised.
1: Okay. Both cars, 4126 University. 4126 University. Frederick's Coffee, meet with Lisa, having issues with her caregiver.
0: Copy, low crisis bill or care bill.
1: Yep, MC5.
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1: Stand by 503.
2: Go ahead, ma'am.
1: Your trip canceled anyway.
2: Copy.
1: Thirty for Adam. You have 503 to go with you.
0: 34 Adam. I can advise. Thanks, though.
1: Okay, 503, you can be in service. 247, Adam.
0: Sorry, I'm at 246, Adam. We didn't find anyone in the area. I can clear it. And then we're right down the street from that Fremont trip, mental.
1: Copy, I don't have mobile crisis or care right now.
0: Copy.

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T24 Adam, 1630 East Walnut. 1630 East Walnut, that's report.

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1: 501.
0: System by 8 will be in service.
1: Copy.
2: Two oh four
1: Adam.
2: My advice, she'll be getting up shortly, continuing her journey. I'll be in service.
1: Copy. 246 Adam. T-46 Adam.

0: 204, Adam. And 208, Adam.
1: 208, Adam.
0: Both cars 2910, Arnold. 2910, Arnold, on a dispute for assessment of the property manager of the homeless people in garage number 4.
1: Copy. Copy.
2: Can you see if that's the same garage that they cleared about a week ago?
0: Yep, I'll check in a second. 225, Adam.
1: More.
3: 225, Adam.
0: Stand by. Yes, 501, it's the same garage.
2: Thank you.
0: 25, Adam, 3913 Hubble. 3913 Hubble, number 7 on the China. Caller said a 4 to 5 year old black female appears autistic, walked up to his patio door and has no parents around.
1: Okay.
0: 240 Adam,
1: DP. 240 Adam. Case 8, I'm 10-8, I'll be radio only.
0: Copy. No, 225, Adam.
3: 225, Adam.
0: Mike wants to meet in apartment 7. The little girl went back into her own apartment, but he still wants to meet.
3: Copy.
0: 246, Adam.
2: You said when we were headed this way that they weren't available in mobile crisis. Are they available now?

0: Copy. Hill 225, Adam.
1: 225, Adam.
0: Mike wants to meet in apartment 7. The little girl went back into her own apartment, but he still wants to meet.
1: Copy.
0: 246, Adam.
2: You said when we were headed this way that they weren't available in mobile crisis. Are they available now?
0: Nope. Care 5 is out for vehicle maintenance, and MCE 5 is on a trip.
2: Copy. Sorry.
0: South 5 medics go to 1604 carry on a sick person at 1047.

244. I'm just going to send you over the border west to 3rd and Creighton. 3rd and Creighton, meet with the caller. He was mowing the lawn here and said he found a gun that he believes police were looking for during a chase a couple weeks ago.

0: 240, Adam.
1: 40, Adam.
0: And 244, Adam.
2: Go ahead.
0: Both cars 313 Walnut. 313 Walnut, Coles Commons. Going to be assisting medics on a 46-year-old male that fell. Hit his head. Caller believes he's high on something.
1: Debbie.

0: Hey, everyone.
1: Hey, everyone.
0: There's an injured squirrel on the screen.
1: Got it.
0: 501.
2: 501.
0: Got a welfare check with just one car in, citywide.
2: I'll go along.
0: You want me to take the east side car that I have in service?
2: Let me read it here and I'll advise you.

0: So I won't always take his advice.
1: Got it.
2: 240 Adam, you can disregard the other car. I'll take care of this. Males alert, conscious breathing, probably intoxicated from all that medicine.
1: Copy. 244 Adam, you're in.

0: Sure, Paul, you can show us back in.
1: Okay, 246 NM, do you still need mobile crisis?
2: Negative, we handled it.
1: Copy. West side, fire's going to 1248 39th on the public assistance at 1054.

0: Is there anyone west that can take a PI at 24th and University? Adam.
1: Go ahead.
0: I'm going to have to use you west for a priority one. 24th and University assisting medics on a PI. Got a, I guess, 5 cars involved and female with neck injury.
1: Copy. Coming from Park and Glover.
0: Copy. And 44 item there, maybe 2 or 3 patients as well. Is there anyone closer that can assist at 24th and University on this PI?
2: 5-1, that's the same path I'm traveling. It's head to Franklin. We'll just hold that and I'll take a look here.
0: 50, okay. You said hold Franklin and you'll stop at the PI?
2: Yeah, it looks like the whole intersection is locked here at 24th. There's at least four cars that I can see.
0: Okay, I have 44 Adam coming, but he's south.
1: 203 Adam.
0: 203 Adam.
3: Clear us assisted on this, leave mobile crisis on it, and we'll head to that accident.
0: Okay, 44 Adam, you can disregard 203 Adam and 210 Adam are going to take the PI.
2: Copy. 5-1.
0: 5-1.
2: I'll just start giving you plates. Queen Tom George, 658, it's on a Camry. Paul Robert King, 524, it's on a Pilot. Another Honda, it's a Tennessee plate, 498. Baker Henry, Henry Baker. Looks like there's another truck involved here. John George William, 539. There's going to be one other Chevy Cruze. Paul Nora Mary, 399. Let me check for injuries.
0: Copy.
1: 240 on him.
0: 240
4: I'm in service from Kyle's Commons. I can slide their way until they advise if they need some extra traffic control. I'll be a lot closer than 44 was.
0: We have 203 Adam and 210 Adam on their way.
1: Copy.
5: 204 Adam.
0: 204 Adam.
5: Can you have the RP come out here, please?
0: Copy, we'll give them a call. Southside Cars, medics are en route to 3333 Southeast 14th for a sick person. They'll advise at 1058.

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0: 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She said she'll be over in a minute.
1: Okay, thank you.
0: $497.
2: It appears the vehicle has been moved. Does the caller still want to meet?
0: Yeah, he would like to speak with officers. His name is Doug.
2: Copy. Thank you.

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1: 234 Adam.
0: Problem half was GOA on arrival. And then I will take care of that message trip now.
1: Happy, I'll put you on it. Two twenty-one, Adam. 6th and New York for a PDA, two cars. They're in the northbound lanes.
2: Copy.

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0: 2-0-4, Adam, is he good here? I can head for that welfare if you need somebody in my beat. I can take it in advice.
1: Copy.

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1: Go ahead.
0: Have you checked the area for 1117 14th place? 1117 14th place for a suspicious person. Caller saw a white male with longer hair and a beard, no shirt, go up to his door and took off. He tried to get into the door. He also has gray shorts and tattoos on both his arms.
1: Copy.

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0: Advise, I will take care of that NARC trip that's been holding.
1: Copy, I'll put you on it.

0: 24 item.
1: 2224 item.
0: Case number, please.
1: 13,287.13287.
0: Thank you. 501.
1: 501.
2: There was just one additional parked vehicle that was struck in this melee. This is a Wisconsin plate, Adam George X-ray 1046. You could add that.
1: Copy.

0: 203, Adam.
1: 203, Adam.
0: Do we have a case number? And then can you just have Crow send a couple trucks up here until we figure it out, please?
1: Copy. The case number is 13,288-13288.

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1: 246 Adam.
0: The suspect was GOA, multi 10-8.
1: Copy. Okay. 503 Charlie. We have a welfare check in the south side, asking for permission to borrow 246 Adam for that.
2: Yep, we're running short today, and we're busy. Let's borrow from all districts anywhere they need to go.
1: Copy, 246 Adam.
0: Go ahead.
1: Sent you a welfare check if you want to take a look at that.
0: Copy.
3: 204 Adam, VP.
1: 204 Adam.
3: 6x8 Adam with 2 trespass vehicles remaining completed. Can you give me that harassment report down the road?
1: Copy.
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0: Have you head to the lobby for a found property report? You'll meet with Andy.
1: Lobby.

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3: 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One's a sedan disabled, the other a disabled SUV.
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3: Okay, thanks.
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3: Go ahead.
1: Both cars, 1516 Evergreen. 1516 Evergreen, unknown problem. Got a child on the phone saying he ran away and said someone is chasing him.
0: Copy. Copy.

0: Well, 234 on him and 231 on him. I guess it's an 11-year-old on the phone. Said his brother is chasing him, trying to get him to go home.
1: Copy. I'll take it in the bus.
0: 231 on him.
2: Go ahead.
0: You can be in service for now.
2: You can just give me that domestic on stamp, and I'm like a block away. I'll go check it out.
0: Copy. Care 5. Care 5.
3: Care 5.
0: 1071 22nd. 1071 22nd Street, number 1. Meet with the case manager here. She's here to check on her client, Georgia Schofield, and she's not answering the door.
3: Copy.
2: $240 Adam. I'll take a case number, please.
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1: Go ahead.
0: Well, I guess this 11-year-old got in trouble for stealing credit cards. They live over on the east side, but are over here for some reason. His brother is, the one that's chasing him is 15. And the 11-year-old sister trying to beat him and kill him.
1: Copy.
0: Two oh eight Adam.
1: The child checks okay here. Dad's out of school, is out for the summer, and I advised him not until June 4th for Des Moines Public. So he's aware now in service. Checks okay.
0: Copy.

0: 231 Adam DP.
1: Mm-hmm. 231 Adam, go ahead.
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1: Heavy.

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0: Just an update. The last message that the caller got from the female half was at 10:56, and now she's no longer getting a response, and we can't get a response from her either.
1: Okay.

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1: 234, Adam.
0: I'm driven through this complex here, and nobody's making themselves known. You want to try giving them a call back?
1: Yeah, we will. Two twenty-five, Adam. You can disregard this trip's canceling.

0: 325 Adam. 325 Adam. Have you got a 2222 Guthrie, 2222 Guthrie, for a dispute you'll meet with Nicholas out front. He said that management stole some of his items. He called in earlier, may possibly be a civil issue.
1: Copy.
2: 226 Adam.
0: 226 Adam.
2: Could you give me the speed limit on the Hubble in the 4100 block, right up there by the Quick Star?
0: Stand by. Q34 Adam. Q34 Adam.
3: Go ahead.
0: The caller was out looking for the child. They're going to head back to 1516 Evergreen to make a runaway report.

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0: High five, service.
1: 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T26 Adam.
2: Go ahead.
1: 40 miles an hour.
2: Thank you. You can clear me with an accident case and I'll go to the next accident. Might be.
1: Copy.

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0: 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For suspicious info, you'll meet with Chris.
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1: 226 Adam.
0: Will you let 502 know that my camera's down? I'm trying to get it reset, but I'm out on this accident.
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1: Care 5.
0: Welfare check complete. She's going to be in contact with the case manager of the nurse. We are connected.
1: Copy. Two 34, Adam.
2: Two 34, Adam.
1: You went UTL on that last call, correct?

0: Is there someone inquiring about meeting with me?
1: The family just called back in, and they want someone to meet with them now, but they're on the east side, so I'll wait for another car.
0: Copy.
2: You got Adam.
1: 210 Adam.
2: I'll be back in, assisted.
1: Wait.
0: Probably one same traffic, university's open both directions.
1: Copy.

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1: 13,292, 13,292.
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0: 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Go ahead. Can I get a case number, please? 13,293. 13293. 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
0: Can you call the caller back and check the address? 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
1: Air 2.
0: Can I have a K0 for my dogfight, please?
1: Can you repeat?
0: Can I have a case number, please?
1: 13,295, 13295.
0: Thank you.

0: 221, Adam.
1: 221.
0: East 31st and Dean. East 31st and Dean for a stalled vehicle.
1: Copy, I'm a run by that suspicious on the way.
0: Copy, I'll put you on the suspicious first.

0: 502 Charlie.
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0: Were you able to make contact with the 1017?
1: I'm sitting in front of the address. Nobody's come out.
0: He's in apartment 5. He's going to be outside.

0: plan to. I'll check the backside of the house and see if anybody came out there, but I talked to the resident.
1: Copy. We're going to call him back and triple check the address because it might be another apartment complex.
0: Copy. This is the house.

0: 226, Adam.
1: 226, Adam.
0: You can clear me with an accident case, and I'll take this LMV for 502 once you get a better address for him.
1: Copy, we're working on that right now. Any east side car that can clear for an unknown medical issue, 4028 Hubble. Go ahead.
0: We can put this LV back up on the board. We'll head that way.
1: Copy. So far, all we have is it's an 8-month-old child.

0: 502 Charlie.
1: 502.
0: Just letting you know that that LMBU that you were on, he gave it a corrected address. He's over on Euclid, so we'll have a Westside Cargo on there available.
1: Okay.

0: 226 Adam and 502 Charlie. This is going to be in apartment 254. Again, 254.
1: Bravo. 221 Adam. Does anybody want to meet?
0: Negative.
1: Copy. ETF.
0: Copy. I'll put you back on that stall.
1: Yeah.
0: Hey, R1.
2: Hey, R1.
0: Let you know we have an injured on the screen.
2: Got it.

0: 226, Adam.
1: Go ahead.
0: And 502, Charlie. Just further on this unknown medical, it's going to be an 8-month-old child, and the mother said the child fell, but they won't answer on how the child fell.

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1: Good.
0: 2801 Euclid, permit 5 for LV report. This was the one that 502 was on earlier.
1: Okay.
0: Southside Cosmetics, RDR 249, 11 Southwest 19th, for chest pain, they'll advise at 1210.

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1: Sorry, 221 Adam.
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0: Copy, anyone to assist 221 Adam?
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0: Copy, 226 Adam. 221 Adam and 226 Adam is going to be for a fight at 2574 Hubble for a black male with a BMW, a black BMW racing in the parking lot, and he's trying to fight people, driven by a white male with a white shirt and pants, black pants.
3: Copy.
0: The issue male is going to be parked at the AutoZone now.
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1: Go ahead.
0: 2 Southwest 9th, 2 Southwest 9th at the YMCA for indecent exposure. There's a black male that's thrusting his hips on the ground for the last hour. Unknown if he's exposing himself, but he's going to be on the north side of the Y in the grass area.
1: Okay.

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0: 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Hold.
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0: 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Advice tonight.
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0: 1421 Ingersoll. 1421 Ingersoll at the quick trip for a person down on the north side of the building. An older white male with a red shirt laying on the ground.
1: 240 Adam, I'll advise.
0: Copy, 244 Adam, you're back in.
1: Copy.

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0: Whiteside cars. Fires en route to 4800 Aurora at Hoover High School for a fire alarm. Dell advise at 1228.
1: Two thirty-two, Adam. We'll need the wagon for a mail up at Mercy.
0: 261.
1: Direction route.
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2: I'll take medics for a male. Alert conscious breathing. Looks like he may have just gotten out of the hospital recently. He's got a wristband on. Unknown the problem, possibly intoxicated.
1: Copy, do you need a 1033?
2: No, just an ambulance would be fine.
1: Copy.

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0: 246 Adam.
1: Go ahead.
0: I'll have you assist medics at 1000 Grand at the library for an unknown medical problem. There's a person that's bleeding and they're sitting on it, everything, and they said there's blood all over their back.
1: Copy.
0: /224 Adam. I put you on the wrong trip. I was going to actually have you go to the stalled at East 31st and Dean. May not be there, the only one caller so far.
2: .502. I'll check 31st and Dean. I'm not far off.
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3: 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I can take the runaway on Easton if you want.
0: 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I'll put you on the Easton one.

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0: 204, Adam. And 208, Adam.
1: What?
0: 2970 University, girl welfare check. It's outside of the building. There's a male subject that is outside drinking a shooter and appears to not be fully alert and soiled himself. It's between there and Walgreens. Right.
1: Copy, I'm with 3 Adam, we'll go for 8 Adam.
0: Copy, 2-8 Adam, you're back in.
1: Thanks, guys.
2: Two forty-six Adam.
0: We
2: just got here, but the medics are walking back to the engine. Do they still need us?
0: Two forty-six Adam, you can go back in service.
2: Got it. 240 Adam, BP.
0: 240 Adam.
2: Maddox are transporting this guy to Methodist, 10-8. You got a signal 4.
0: Yep, I'll put you out.
2: Thank you.

对呀、啊。5,000 block of IT-35 westbound. 5,000 block of IT-35 westbound for a hit and run just occurred. It's going to be in the westbound lanes. A white cargo van hit the collar and took the westbound exit, last seen heading southbound. And we're also having multiple reports of some a pole in the roadway now. Toy Adam, the caller is still on the phone and says they're trying to follow the run vehicle now. They're westbound on Waterbury. We're going to try to get them to stop. Correction. Correction, northbound on 59th.

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1: 嗯。
0: I'll take your advice for the caller to stop following the run vehicle, so they may be in the area of 59th and Waterbury. As for the pole that's on the interstate, it's on the right lane on the westbound lanes. DOT is aware.
1: Okay, what street are by there?
0: It's just west of Polk Boulevard on the interstate.

0: tu erano.
1: Good.
0: Someone moved that pole out of the roadway on 235.
1: Copy that. I'm heading out there now. Thanks.
0: Copy.

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Unknown kind of car, but license plate is Nora X-Ray Union 191. It's going to be actually a black Chevy Traverse driving in the area, 1253.

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And Eastside Cars Medicare and route to 2001 East 24th for a fall. 12 fish type.

0: 208, Adam.
1: All right.
0: The caller is going to be at 56th and Shriver. Or they said that, sorry, correction. The run vehicle is 56th and Shriver going northbound.
1: Got me that.

0: 722.
1: 722.
0: Yeah, can we get the wagon up to third floor persons now, please? This kid's wanting to fight with us. We want to get him out of here.
1: They're on a trip right now, so I'll let them know. 261. Have you picked the guy up at Mercy yet?
2: We just loaded him out.
1: Well, we have an angry juvenile at the station ready for pickup as well. Just for information.
3: Okay, it's going to have to wait a bit. This guy's in Ratchet County.
1: Copy.
0: 722, if you got a one man available, then we'll take them. We got to go to the courthouse instead.
1: Is there any one man at the station that can take a juvenile?

0: Any one man at the station to transport a juvenile for detectives? Or near the station?
1: Three.
2: We're gonna need that in up here too.
0: Yes, for dispatch on a clear channel.
2: We will need IDIS up to the third floor for persons.
0: Copy. Unit 94.
3: U-94.
0: Are you still on that Burke report?
3: Negative.
0: Okay, persons needs you for your assistance at the station for third floor.
3: Copy. Do we have case number?
0: 722.
2: Go ahead for him.
0: Do you have a case number for Unit 94?
2: 12303 this year.
4: 725.
0: 12303?
2: Yes, it was.
0: Copy. Unit 94.
3: 94, correct. Thanks.
0: MC5.
4: MC5, I'm out of service for the day.
0: Copy.

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1: 232 Adam.
0: We're assisted by 503, 231 Adam in the wagon with arrest. Give me 28 from that. Give a lunch available south.
1: Tip off the jail.

0: 246, Adam.
1: Roger.
0: Sent you a welfare check. 503, Charlie.
2: Good, ma'am.
0: You could take a look at that welfare check as well for 246, Adam.

0: 538. I read that. Go ahead and check it out.
1: I don't know. Can you repeat?
0: I'm going to do a roll call real quick, see if we have any central officers that are out on something, or just do a quick roll call.
1: Copy. All officers, we're going to do a roll call. 203, Adam.
0: Go ahead.
1: I'm just doing a roll call. 204, Adam.
2: Still there.
1: 208, Adam. Just doing a roll call. 210, Adam.
3: I'm here.
1: 221, Adam.
4: 221, Adam.
1: Just doing a roll call. 224, Adam.
5: Twenty-five, Adam.
1: Just doing a roll call. 226, Adam.
6: Present.
1: 231, Adam.
7: 231, Adam.
1: Just doing a roll call. 232, Adam.
6: Copy, present.
1: 234, Adam.

0: 234, Adam. Two thirty four, Adam. Officer Finley. .503.
1: Might have found him at 46 Adams.
0: I'm sorry.
1: 44.
0: 244.
1: You can clear me with an advisal on my trip. I'm pretty close to the hospital. I will take that for 46 Adam as advice.
0: Copy.
1: 503, let's continue down the list. People sound off if you're here.
0: Copy. 240, Adam.
2: I'm here.
0: 244, I got you. 244, Adam.
3: Here.
0: 246, Adam.
4: Here.
0: 247, Adam.
4: Also here.
0: And 261.
4: We are here.
0: 501.
4: All good.
0: And 502.
4: 502.
0: 234, Adam, Officer Finley.

0: I've tried to call him a couple times. He's not answering his phone either.
1: Copy. Adam, Officer Finley.
2: We can check on him and get a location.
1: He's not showing on Command Central either.
3: 500, what do you have on?
1: We had to do roll call. There was a report of a squad car over at Methodist that with a male slumped over the wheel. And we're trying to get hold of everyone, and 234 Adam was not responding.
4: 244, where in the parking lot did Polk County see it?
1: Northwest corner.
4: Okay, copy. I'm driving to the lot right now.
1: Copy. 234 Adam, Officer Finley.
2: 234 Adam. Apologize. Radio was turned down.
5: We got reports of...
1: We were doing roll call, and we had a report of an officer slumped over the wheel at Methodist. We were checking everyone. You didn't respond, so we needed to check your welfare.
2: Copy.
4: Yeah, I'm cell set.
1: Copy. 503 Charlie.
6: Direct. Glad he's all right. I have Anderson advised. He's in camp.
1: Copy.
4: 44, does county still have eyes on this squad car?
1: No, they don't, but security's going to be checking it out, too.
4: Copy, I got eyes on security now. I'm heading over there.
1: Copy.
7: 246 Adam.
1: 246 Adam.
7: We spoke with public safety in the northwest parking lot, and they haven't seen anything. They've been driving around also.
1: Copy, 244.
4: Yep, I just came across 46, Adam.
1: Copy.

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1: 614.
0: It's not someone from MBSD, is it?
1: Oh, 246, Adam.
2: Go ahead.
1: Disregard. We're going to continue the NVSD roll call. 602.
3: Here.
1: 610.
4: You might not have his radio on. I'll give him a call. He's at the boxing club.
1: Copy. 612.
5: 622, I checked on 612, 618. The other one left 620.
1: 620. Sergeant Hempstead.

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1: Good.
0: Copy, he's good. All right, we're going to continue with traffic. Roll call. 471. Just doing roll call. 472.
2: Doing good.
0: 481.
3: Doing good.
0: 485.
4: I think he's at the academy. I'll call him. Keep going.
0: 486.
3: All good.
0: 4961.
5: On the block, yeah.
0: 4961.

0: Copy. All cars, we called everyone that's logged in on our screen.
1: Julia, I'm still holding traffic.
0: $500. Should we resume normal traffic? We've completed roll call and we have not had any update on locating the vehicle.
2: That's fine, as long as we've got everybody accounted for.
0: Everyone on my screen is accounted for.
2: Okay, thank you. We're good then.
0: Copy. 208, Adam.
1: Case number hit and run, and I finally did find the pull out here, so... Yeah, case number hit and run, please.
0: 13,299, 13299.

0: 204 Adam DP.
1: 204 Adam.
0: We advised here we can take the suspicious and the six next.
1: Copy, I'll put you on it.

0: all cars. Polk County advised the vehicle that was at Methodist was a Unity Point security officer vehicle. Again, Polk County advised that the vehicle at Methodist was a Unity Point public safety vehicle.
1: 246 Adam.
0: 246 Adam.
1: We just spoke with Unity Point. They're all accounted for. We're all accounted for. Mm-hmm. Probably clear it for now.
0: Copy, I'll show you in 244 back in.

0: 244, do you have a dinner available?
1: We have two out right now.
0: Okay.
2: Fuel for Adam.
1: Fuel for Adam.
2: Hey, is school board aware of this trip?
1: Or I'm not sure, but I'll double check with them.
3: Okay. 501.
1: 501.
3: Yeah, all the kids are still out on the playground. I talked to one of the guy that called. He said he just heard something to the south. So it could have been a transformer or a firework, but I'm in the area.
1: Copy. Someone on scene said that they heard it from the south.

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0: Transport complete. I'll have one male in the OWI room for testing.
1: Copy.

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0: 13th and Locust, 13th and Locust for a PDA for a black Buick versus a white Buick.
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1: Yeah.
0: Sent you a trip if you want to take a look at it.
1: Okay.

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1: Ethan Adam.
0: 3104 University. 3104 University at Maverick for pin run. I'll be with Lindsay. She's in a doctorate.
1: Yeah, I'll be.

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0: Do you have a central or south side car that could assist me with a knock and talk at 3007 Southeast 7th Street at the location of one of the suspects?
1: 234, Adam.
2: Four.
1: Have you assist 724, 3007 Southeast 7th. 3007 Southeast 7th on the knock and talk with the suspect.
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1: Sorry, they're calling.
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1: Go ahead.
0: Adesso sto cercando.
1: Yeah, I'll show you out. Welcome.
2: One.
1: 501.
2: I talked to a handful of the city workers up here doing some yard trimming and stuff like that. They heard the same thing. They said there was a little plume of smoke around 8th and 4th. But I don't see anything now. There's nobody out. So let's go UTL service.
1: All right, 203, Adam.
3: 3, Adam.
1: And 204, Adam.
4: Yeah, we're direct, Robert. Here with us.
1: Okay, I'm going to send you guys a VHS assist trip.
3: Got it.
2: 244.
1: 244.
5: I've driven up and down Grand and Locust, and there's no PDA here.
1: I'll start calling them back.
2: Six oh two.
5: That PDA was on the northeast corner of the intersection there. North side of the road, north side of Locust.
1: Forty-four, they did an exchange.
5: Copy, thanks. And I can take that knock and talk for Q34, Adam, from the Central District.
1: Oh, you would be correct. 34, Adam, I'll show you in.
2: Oh, Charlie.
1: 234, Adam, you copy, you're in service.
2: Copy, thanks, 44.
1: 501, Charlie.
2: Yeah, why don't you have 3 and 4 go ahead and take that suspicious at McDonald's since we're right here.
1: Okay. 203 Adam and 204 Adam. I'm going to change up your trips. You're going to McDonald's, 601 University. Meet with the manager, reference a black Kia SUV, Mary Queen Sam 990, parked in the lot, occupied by a homeless person for a week.
0: Copy.
1: Q34, Adam.
2: Go ahead.
1: 3221 Southeast 14th. 3221 Southeast 14th at Hy-Vee and Ethics Report.
2: Copy.
1: AR2.
0: You're good.
1: Your trip canceled.
2: Wonderful, thank you.

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0: Copy.

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1: Let me check. 261. Are you ready to go for an aggravated? 261's tied up with an adult. I think they're all tied up at the promotional ceremony, and 261's at the jail.
0: Copy.

0: 720.
1: Go ahead.
0: Do we have a police car with a cage that we can use?
1: Is there a car with a cage near the station that can take this aggravated juvenile? Anyone who was at 330E3?
2: Yeah, I can help out.
1: Okay, they have an aggravated juvenile. 261's tied up. 361's at a promotional ceremony, so I guess I'll send you up there.
2: Copy.

0: 331.
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1: You said you'll go for 333 or you'll go with them?
0: I'll go with her if he's aggravated.
1: Copy.
2: Two twenty-six Adam. You can show me with a supplemental on this, and I will go to the suspicious on the 21.
1: Copy.

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1: Air One.
0: Put me out of fleet. I need to get my vehicle in here for a little bit.
1: Can you repeat?
0: Yeah, I've got to take my vehicle to fleet, so I'll be out for a little bit.
1: Copy, I'll put you out of service.
2: Where did they need me to go?
1: Third floor. Persons.
2: Copy.
1: Any third watch central car ready for a person down at 119 4th?
3: I'm trying to get logged in here. I'll start that way. I'll fly by.
1: Copy. I'll put you on it when you're logged in.
0: Level 1, David. Put me on that third floor aggravated as well.
1: Copy.

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0: And anyone to assist 231, Adam, for a bird not checked at 350 East Leech. Anyone to assist 231 Adam for a bird not checked 350 East Leech?
2: Forty-four.
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0: Copy. 244 and 231 Adam. Again, this is going to be at 350 East Leech for a bird not checked. Caller moved to Florida in her vacant house here. It has the back door wide open, and she's not checked. She thinks someone is inside.
1: Copy.

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1: 224 Adam.
0: I advise both parents. I'm a block away from that dispute on East, and I'll take that.
1: Copy. Do you need a second? Disregard.

0: Any Eastside car that can clear for an accident with injury at 1800 Guthrie?
1: 226 Adam.
0: 226 Adam.
1: Clear me with the case, I'll go.
0: Copy, 226 Adam, it's 1330 East University, or, sorry, 1800 Guthrie for an accident. We have medics en route. There's two vehicles involved.
1: Do we know injuries at all?

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1: 226 Adam.
0: 226 Adam.
1: Clear me with the case, I'll go.
0: Copy, 226 Adam, it's 1330 East University, or sorry, 1800 Guthrie for an accident. We have medics in route. There's two vehicles involved.
1: Copy. Do we know injuries at all?
0: Not at this moment.
1: Copy.
0: 240 Adam. Sent you a message, Triv.
2: Three forty-three. I'll be GOA 10-8. I'll start for the prod next in 45.
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0: We advise out here and he's taking off. Can you show me out on lunch and then 3 Adam will take the suspicious and advise.
1: Copy.

0: 5353.
1: Yes, ma'am.
0: Did you advise 240 Adams Trip for the missing?
1: I can take that.
0: Okay, I could put you on that, but what was the one that you wanted cleared?
1: Sorry, can you turn on that one?
0: I'll put you on it. Disregard the previous.
1: Okay.

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1: 5353.
0: Copy, PRU. You can disregard 343 on that fraud and go ahead and clear advise for now.
1: Copy.

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0: I don't know if you're a direct, but 5353 is going to take your trip.
1: You can disregard. I'm already on the phone.
0: Copy. 5353.
2: Direct.
0: AR4. AR4,
3: can I have a case number, please?
0: 13,303-13303.
3: Copy, thank you.
0: 5353. 5353.
1: Go ahead.
0: Put you on a runway.
1: Copy.

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0: 4347 Merle Hay, 4347 Merle Hay, Office Depot for a desk report. You'll meet with Craig.
1: Got it.
2: 226 Adam.
0: 226 Adam.
2: Case number, please.
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2: 13,305. 226, Adam. Can I get a tow truck out here for two? One's going to be a Jeep, heavy rear-end damage. Another is going to be for a Chevy Colorado pickup truck with the driver's side front wheel ripped off.
0: Copy.

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0: Copy.

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0: Mom is not home right now. She's going to call back when she can provide a info for the report. You can clear your device for now.
1: Copy. Nineteenth and Cottage Grove for an accident with unknown injuries. Two cars involved.
2: Sorry.

Westside Cars, we report of a reckless driver, Merle Hay and Douglas. Merle Hay and Douglas, last seen southbound for a white Jeep, license plate King Ida Boy 145. Again, Merle Hay and Douglas, 1403.

0: 244. I'll put you out for meals.
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0: 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He checks okay. His phone fell out of the car, and he's returned to his vehicle now. If anyone calls, you can disregard it. He'll be near 42nd Street, West Bound.
1: Copy, I'll let the room know.

0: 210 Adam.
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0: Was the other half of the accident a silver RAV4?
1: Not sure, but she thinks it's a SUV or pickup, and the paint transfer does look similar to silver or white, so very possible that's it.
0: Is she in a Sprinter van?

0: 210 Adam, is the caller you're with in a van, a Sprinter van?
1: Can you repeat that? This radio is not cooperating.
0: Is she in a van?
1: Yeah, my victim vehicle is a large white post office van.
0: Copy, thank you. Central cars, medics are not to 6 and Crocker for chest pain, they'll advise at 1408.

0: Eastside Cosmetics on your route to 1727 Searle Street for a follow-up of Eliza 14.
1: T-10 Adam.
0: We added the contact information for the other half of your hit and run.
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0: 345.
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0: 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East 42nd, Easton. East 42nd, Easton is a black Buick sedan with no taillights all over the roadway. 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
1: Three twenty-five.
0: I'll have you start for this dispute that's over the time. North Union and Hull. North Union and Hull. Primary caller advisors, a white male with no shirt and shorts and a white female with a green shirt that are having a disagreement.
1: Copy and route.
2: 326. I just checked the area for that. They're going to be GOA.
0: Copy. 325 direct.
1: Correct. Thanks. 26.
0: 203, Adam. Did you have traffic?
3: Yeah, sorry about that. This is going to be GOA. Is there a lunch available?
0: There is. I'll show you out.
3: Thank you.
0: You're welcome.
1: 346.
0: 346. Copy. 502, David. 346 built himself a trip if you want to take a look at it.
2: Copy.
1: 346.
0: 346.
1: Do you have a door cut for this building? Can you do for the trip?
0: We'll take a look, see what we can find.

0: 246 Adam.
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0: We got a juvenile in custody. We'll be transporting the JCI. We have her starting mileage on the trip.
1: Copy that.

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1: Copy, thank you.

0: 346. You have the call box information in your trip?
1: Okay, thank you.
0: You're welcome.
1: Three thirty-two. Hey, can you check with our 17? We've driven through the lot and we're not seeing them anywhere.
0: Copy.

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1: And Care 5.
2: Care 5.
1: Both cars, 622 Euclid, 622 Euclid, apartment 201 on a mental problem. You're meeting with Tom. He says his stepdaughter, Wendy, is here. She's intoxicated and is having some 96 issues.
2: Copy.
3: Copy.

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1: Copy.

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1: Case number, please.
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1: Copy, thanks.
0: You're welcome.

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1: 336.
0: And 336, Adam. And 503, David, for your information. 336 and 336, Adam. 3303 Southeast 22nd Street, 3303 Southeast 22nd Street, apartment 23 on a domestic without possible weapon. It started as an open 911 line of someone yelling and screaming, saying that the mother here and the caller are going to fight. There's possibly someone armed with a kitchen knife. Problem half is going to be John. It sounds like he might be a child.
1: Copy.

336 and 336, Adam, a little further for you. 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He's not armed with a knife at this time.

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1: Go ahead.
0: Both cars, 3005 Easton, 3005 Easton on a welfare check. Checking here for a Robert Perry, a 43-year-old male. This was called in by his employer. He's associated with a white Chevy Malibu and has been making suicidal statements and is currently under the influence.
1: Copy.
0: Three forty-two.
1: Case number.
0: Case number 13311-13311.
1: Thank you.
0: You're welcome.

0: 361.
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0: 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Any others?
1: Not at this time. I'll show you around.
0: Yep, thanks.
1: You're welcome.
2: Open UTL and back in service.
1: Copy that.

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1: 336.
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1: Is mobile crushes available?
0: They're tied up right now.
2: Copy.
0: Number 2, Southwest 9th Street. Number 2, Southwest 9th Street at the YMCA. On a suicide threat, you're meeting with Jason. He's currently down in the lobby area. He says he's feeling suicidal and requesting mobile crisis. We'll get him sent your way when we have him available.
2: Okay.

0: 345.
1: 345. I'll be giving half of this axle on the right to Methodist. Sorry, mileage is 75.7.
0: Copy.

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0: 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Back in.
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0: Three oh five. I'm gonna show you guys on this welfare check. 2318 60th Street, 2318 60th Street. You're checking here for a Lavina Tai. She's a 9-year-old Asian female, long dark hair and glasses. There's a little further in your trip if you want to read through.
1: Probably.

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0: 2830 50th Street, 2803 50th Street on a vandalism report. You're meeting with Brenda.
1: Okay.

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0: 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White and all west.
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0: 901 East Park, 901 East Park at Weeks Middle School on a welfare check. This is called in by the therapist at Weeks. Checking here for a Mushi, 12-year-old. Sounds like they're involved in a gang. Took some pictures of some guns. The therapist is concerned for Moo's safety.
1: How is it?
0: 308, your welfare.
2: Really, I'm good. 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
0: Copy. Eastside cars, mics are route to the 4000 block of Hubble on convulsions. I'll advise 1457.
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0: Can I get medics to my location? I got a guy that needs to go to Broadlawn. So I'm going to be off platform O. They just come north on 6. They'll be on the south side of the building.
1: Copy. Is he alert conscious breathing at this time?
0: Yeah, he's alert conscious breathing. I guess they removed him from Broadlawn Clinic. Told the bus driver he needed to go to Broadlawn, but I don't got no buses going over to Broadlawn.
1: Copy that.

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2: 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And myself and 4901, I'll be in service as you're up on Davis car.
1: Copy, 500 David.
2: Five ten, David. She's 10-4 direct.
1: Copy.
3: 472.
1: 472.
3: The OWI room is clear.
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0: Three oh eight. I've read proper documentation. I advise thanks.
1: Copy.

0: 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I built a trip, and then 336 Adam is going to be coming as well. Copy, 503 David.
1: Good.
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1: Copy that. Stand by. Do I have any central cars that can break and assist? 342 and medic on a psychiatric, 2600 Southwest 9th Street, advice.
2: 345, you can clear me on the case, I'll have that way.
1: Copy, 342 and 345, 2600 Southwest 9th Street, 2600 Southwest 9th Street at Lincoln on a psychiatric, you're assisting medics here. This was called in by school board dispatch. Not on scene. They have a 15 to 16 year old male in student services that cut himself on the leg and is currently trying to assault staff.
2: 15 to 45, copy. 15 to 16 year old, copy first.

0: Freetown.
1: Good.
0: There's a little further in your trip, just an FYI.
1: Copy.
2: Three 26, do you think? 3:26. One mail dropped off at Romulan, mileage in the trip notes. I'll be back in service.
0: Copy.
3: .308. I'll take that trip for 3:10. I'm almost there.
0: Copy, 3:10.
1: Copy that, thank you.

0: 345.
1: Hey, medics are staging on that psychiatric. If you want to advise on this, he is safe.
0: Copy, I'm making him for you now.
1: Copy that.

0: 306, CP.
1: 306.
0: Hey, Mike, is that you got me telling?
1: Copy.
2: Three 46 DP. 346. We assisted here. We'll be in service. And then if they need another car down on that trip on Southwest 9th, we can assist. If not, we can take the FDC.
1: Copy.
2: 345.
1: Are you guys going to need another car down there?
2: I'm not sure yet. I'm just going to walk from the office.
1: Copy. 346. I'll start you that way until they buzz.
2: Copy.
3: 343.
1: 343.
3: Yeah, I'm supposed to be here for a PDA, but I'll check on 45 before I go for my PDA.
1: Sounds good. Thank you.
2: This is a secure building. Do you happen to have a code?
1: We'll see what we can find.

0: 3:45, it'll be safe for Max to come in. We'll be in the main office, then I will only make one additional officer down here.
1: Copy, 3:46. Sounds like they won't need you on that psychiatric call 3 on the Indy.
2: Copy.
3: Okay. 361 DP.
1: 361.
3: Drop 3 off, turning from jail.
1: Copy.
4: Sure, 5 DP.
1: Care 5.
4: Care 4 complete, 80 miles, 3. 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
1: Copy.
3: 5311 DP. 5311. Just a medic,
1: 10-8. Copy. 336.
0: 336.
1: We're not finding the door code.
0: Copy, thanks.
1: You're welcome.

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1: Go ahead, ma'am.
0: 1236 East 24th Street, 1236 East 24th on a domestic. I'm reading with here with Eric. He says a female named Jennifer is here. I just sprayed him with a fire hydrant and is making threats to him.
1: Yeah, we'll be around right here.
0: .343.
2: 45, thank you. You'll be fine. You're over 45. Yeah, you're.
0: Copy, thank you.

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1: 331.
0: And 336, Adam.
2: 336.
0: Both cars, 1111 East Army Post. 1111 East Army Post at the target on a dispute. You're meeting with security. They're having issues with a white male, dark hair, white t-shirt, and black shorts. He's yelling and screaming at random customers, possibly under the influence. He's currently backed by the electronics.
1: Copy.

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1: 46, you can pass this back, we'll go.
0: Copy, thank you. 346, E6 and I-235, eastbound off-ramp on a welfare check. Crime alert caller advised there's a small black car with tinted windows that looks occupied, not moving. 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
0: I'll be a cert for Broadlands, 1801 Hickman for a kit pickup. You're going to ER room 3, no case number associated with it.
2: Copy.
0: 331.
3: 331.
0: And 336, Adam.
1: 36, Adam.
0: Your trip canceled. You're both back in service.
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1: Case number.
0: 342, case number 13,313-13313.
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0: Not that I'm aware of.
1: We had to drive by there to get to our current trip, and we didn't see her, so we'll go UTL on that one for right now.
0: Copy.

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1: Both cars, I'm sending you a priority trip. 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
1: Copy.
0: And 500 David.
2: 500 David.
0: We have a priority trip, and if you want to take a look at it, 331 and 336 Adam are going to channel

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1: 346.
0: Can we take any more calls on this?
1: Looks like we took another call at 1517. No new information.
0: Copy. We drove through the area. RUTL on the vehicle. We'll be in service. Then into the car south, we can head that way.
1: I'll show you that way for now.
0: Copy.
1: 346, I actually just got a priority in Central. No, Corzine, I'm going to show you guys on that. Ethan Mulberry. Ethan Mulberry is suspicious with a weapon. It's a white male wearing a green shirt that has 2 to 3 knives in his hand. He's swinging them around, acting strange and yelling and screaming at passerbys.
0: Copy.
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0: 3005 high, 3005 high on a runaway report. You're meeting with Megan.
1: Copy.
2: 345 DP. 345. Clear me assist to leave my partner on it. Runner, can you show me on the suspicious with the weapon that block a giveaway?
0: Copy.
3: Fifty ninety eight. Go ahead.
0: Hey, looks like you're not too far off from 8th and Mulberry. Can you assist 345 and 346 with a suspicious with a weapon? It's going to be a white male wearing a green shirt and black shorts that has 2 to 3 knives in his hand.
3: Copy. Yeah, I'm just coming out of the skywalk. I'll be over there in a second.
0: Copy, thank you.
2: Three thirty-two. We're directing.
0: Copy, thank you.
2: 345. I'll be out with me on the west side of this bridge. I'm not seeing any knives in this hand this time. 305 traffic.
0: 305,
2: where are you? I'm okay in Atkins with Paul Adam Boy. 893, looks like 3 occupants will buzz.
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0: 346. Redirect 345, that was a male on the west side of the building.
1: Yeah, we're pulling up now.
0: Copy, thank you.

0: 328. Okay. Second in New York. Second in New York on a PDA. It's a Chevy sedan and a Kia Sorento.
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2: Go ahead.
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1: Both cars 1341 East 14th Street, 1341 East 14th on a neighborhood dispute. You're meeting with Renee. Said a neighbor came over, locked her daughter in the garage, and was making threats to assault her. Problem half is an older white male in a white tank top and PJ pants.
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1: You clear that reckless on the 44 UTO?
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0: 321 and 326. Sounds like the problem half is a male named Robert Walker. He lives at 1335 East 14th Street.
1: 326, copy. 21, copy.
2: Excuse me, please.
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2: Copy, thank you.
0: You're welcome.
1: 346, thank you.
0: 346.
1: You were assisted by 45 with an advisal and can clear that NPC and CPL as well for being in service.
0: Copy.
3: Good.
0: The fire department's en route to your PDA. Sounds like a vehicle's on fire here. There's also a trooper on scene.
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0: Case number, please.
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0: Thank you.
1: You're welcome.
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1: Good.
0: 1604 Carpenter, 1604 Carpenter on a domestic. This is a 911 only phone in a phase 2 location. Caller is an 11-year-old, said his 17-year-old brother cut his hair and his parents are home.
1: Copy.
2: Three twenty-six. I'm half a sitting outside in his front yard, so I'll just be here at 1335 talking to him.
0: Copy, 326, George. Sorry, 321, direct.
3: Yeah, copy. I'll go back to the 1070.
0: Copy.
1: Four nine six eight. Give an ETA for the wagon.
0: 361. Do you have an ETA for 4968 trip?
3: Yeah, we just pulled off the interstate. We've been about 2 minutes.
0: 4968 direct.

0: 306.
1: 306.
0: And 308. Both cars, 3401 Ingersoll, 3401 Ingersoll, that Casey's on a theft just occurred. Just called in by staff, said a juvie male just had his bike stolen from the side of the building. No suspect information at this time.
1: 308, copy. I can make the scene.
0: Copy, 306.

0: 328.
1: I'll take a case number and crow tail. Got a cruise with front end damage and a Kia with rear end damage. Kia SUV.
0: Copy that. Case number 13,320-13320.
1: Copy.

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1: Go ahead.
0: I'm going to show you on this theft report. You're calling Brian.
1: Copy.

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1: Good.
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1: Yeah,

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1: You good?
0: Just making you aware of a bite on the screen.

0: 310.
1: Good.
0: We got another call from mom saying the father found her at the Hy-Vee on University near Roosevelt and is talking to her. He'll be in a blue minivan.
1: Copy. Do they want me to respond out there?
0: Stand by one moment.

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1: Tier 5.
0: Can you please show us out of service for the evening?
1: Copy. Have a good night.
0: Are you as well?
1: Thank you. And 310.
2: Go ahead.
1: I'll have you continue in until we get further. It sounds like the female's not getting in the vehicle. Father's not sure if she's going to come home yet or not.
2: Copy.

0: 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What was the address I'm heading to?
1: 3005 High Street. 3005 High Street.
0: Copy. Are they returning to that address or are they at the Hy-Vee?
1: Sounds like the dad and the female that ran away are at 4100 University, if you want to head there to speak with them.
0: Copy.

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1: Can you show me out at the library on a trespasser?
0: Copy, would you like another?
1: Nope, all advice.
0: Copy.
2: Three twenty-six. We're going to have one male in custody, and then can Arrow assist out here with this gentleman's dog, please?
0: Copy, dispatch to AR-1.
3: AR-1.
0: Can I have you assist officers at 1341 East 14th Street, 1341 East 14th Street for a dog?
3: Copy. My computer's not working too well, so.
0: Copy. Let me know if you need that address again.
3: 1341 East 14th?
0: Yep.
3: Copy and route.
0: 361.
2: 361. All right, 62 from Foot Patrol is 326 going to need us.
0: 326.
2: Go ahead.
0: Are you guys ready for the wagon?
2: No, ma'am, not yet.
0: Copy, 361. I'll show you in route to the jail.
4: Copy, thanks.
5: Three ten. Could you guys give that a call and see where they're at now? I'm not seeing them here.
0: Copy.
2: 326. Can I have a case number, please?
0: 326, case number 13,324, 13324.
2: Copy, thank you.
0: You're welcome. 325.
3: 325.
0: You have a message in your trip.
3: Cop, you were out with the bomb half right now. We'll go take a look at it here in a second.
0: Copy, thanks.
1: Three forty-five. Leave me with the case. I'll go swing over that suspicious info.
0: I'll show you on it. Thank you.

0: 361. Just over 326. They were going to be ready for us, so show us around 10.
1: Copy that.

0: 333.
1: Can I have a case number, please?
0: Case number 13,325, 13325.
1: Copy, thank you.
0: You're welcome.

0: 5353.
1: Can I have a case number?
0: Case number 13326-13326.
1: Thank you.
0: You're welcome.

0: 306.
1: My sister, I mean, you put me on that loss, and it's wrong.
0: Copy.
2: 5353 EP.
0: 5353.
2: Every case made, I'll take the other call in the lobby.
0: I'll show you on it.

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1: 308.
0: Case made tonight.
1: Copy.
2: MC3 in service.
1: Copy.

502, David. Sixteen, 14.

0: Three-way.
1: Three-way.
0: I'll go check out that debris trip around the corner.
1: Copy, thank you.
2: Hi, would you ever call me?
1: Yeah, I was just making you aware we have a non-priority holding over the time. No cars in East to go.
2: Okay. Yeah, sorry, I was on the phone. Go ahead and hold it.
1: No problem. Thank you. Central Cars, medics en route to the 1100 block of Crocker on a sick personal advice, 1615.

0: Really?
1: Really?
0: I don't really know what the caller's talking about here on this trip. Check's okay to me.
1: Copy.
0: Hey, can you give the 17 a call back? Let him know my front door.
1: Copy.

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0: 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Won't be announced BCJ unless there's others.
1: Not at this time.
0: Copy.

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1: No, sorry, thank you.

0: 308.
1: Waiting for that. 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He's going to move it here soon.
0: Copy.

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0: 48th and Franklin. 48th and Franklin on an accident with unknown injuries. Three car accident. Still working on further?
1: Copy.
0: And 308, looks like it'll be a white pickup truck, maybe a SUV, and a black sedan.
1: Copy.

0: really. Hey, not sure if this is related or not. We just received a call for a hit-and-run report. It said his vehicle was hit while parked on the street on Franklin. Let me know if you think these are related.
1: Copy. Did they see a run vehicle description or anything like that?
0: No, he said he came home from work and found his car.
1: Copy.
0: Arapaho 3530 Arapaho Drive on a silent residential. Drop is silent panic zone 91.
2: Got it.

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1: UK Center 5 Dog, by please.
0: Air 2, case number 13,327, 13327.
1: Thank you.
0: You're welcome.
1: Three oh six.
0: Copy. Dispatch to animal control.
2: Yeah.
0: Just letting you know, cruelty on the board.
1: I just pulled into the Casey's parking lot on Southwest Knighton Park, a maroon colored Buick sedan, occupied twice, I'll advise.
0: Copy, 336 Adam has traffic at the Casey's Southwest Knighton Park.

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0: Do you still show Unit 94 logged in?
1: Yes, I do.
0: Poppy, you can clear him assisted and sign him out. He's gone for the day.
1: Poppy, thank you. Three ten.
2: Good.
1: 910 63rd, 910 63rd Street on a half dispute. You're meeting with Candace.
2: All right.
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1: I'll take a case number, and then can I get Croto going for two black SUVs with keys? They'll both be private, and then no injuries.
0: Copy, case number 13,329, 13329.
1: Copy, thanks.
0: You're welcome.

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0: 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We advised trip notes at it, and we'll take the dispute for trespass at Jersey Mike's.
1: Copy, thank you.

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1: Go ahead.
0: East 14th and East Uni. East 14th and East Uni on a stall. This was called in by Croto, who's out blocking traffic. There's a female in a vehicle with five kids stuck in the middle of the road.
1: Copy.

0: 308.
1: Yeah, I forgot to tell you earlier, but I don't think that hit and run is going to be related.
0: Copy that, thank you. 310. Good. I'm going to have you start for this hit and run. 4925 Franklin, 4925 Franklin, building 29. You're meeting with Vernon.
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0: Can you log me off by IDEP 5201, please?
1: Copy.
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1: 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You can clear me with an accident case tonight.
0: Copy.
1: Three forty-six. We'll start for the domestic.
0: Copy, thank you.

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1: If we haven't already, can we get a case number, please?
0: Yeah, case number 13,332, 13332.
1: Copy, thank you.
0: You're welcome.

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0: And 336, Adam.
1: 36.
0: Both cars, 1344 Spring, 1344 Spring Street on a domestic fight. This is a 911 only phone. Male caller saying he's fighting with his sister who's pregnant.
1: Copy.

0: Eastside Cars Fire Department en route to the 3500 block of Vandalia on a fire alarm built by 1643. 331 and 336, Adam, just a little further for you guys. You're meeting with Hector, 17-year-old. The problem half is a 19-year-old female named Mari.
1: Copy.

0: 342.
1: I can take that stall for 43. I'm right next to it, and they're on the east of the intersection. Sounds like Crow is talking to them, but also assist with traffic control.
0: Copy, 343 direct.
2: Oh, great. Thank you, 42. Back in service.

510 David. 510 David. I'll take that TPQ Juvia at the parking of us. Copy.

0: 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Dispatch to Animal Control.
1: Sir 4.
0: Just making you aware of a sick on the board.
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0: Copy.
2: 46.
0: 46.
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0: Copy.
3: If there isn't one already, could you assign 486 a case number, please?
0: Yeah, there's a case number already. It's going to be 13,332-13332.
3: Awesome. Thank you.
0: You're welcome.
2: DP. 345. Edit from Trip Notes. Next patrol. And then can you show me out the station plate that on the property?
0: Copy.

0: 328.
1: All right.
0: Second Holcomb. Second Holcomb on a PDA. It's a Subaru and a SUV.
1: Three oh six. Can I get a case number, please?
0: 306, case number 13,333-13333.
1: All right, thank you.
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0: Copy, you said the 200 block of Court?
1: Block.
0: Copy.
2: 5353, DP.
0: 5353.
2: Clear me advised. You can also clear the domestic holding for me advised, and I'll take a shot at that fraud on Woodland.
0: Copy, thank you.

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0: 5353, any repeat?
1: 5353.
0: Clear me advised. You can also clear the domestic holding for me advised, and I'll take a shot at that fraud on Woodland.
1: Copy, thank you.
2: Five ten David, traffic.
1: Five ten David.
2: I'm out with Army Green, BMW SUV, Iowa, Mary Ocean, John, 126 at 19th and Uni,
1: advise. 510 David has traffic 19th and Uni.

0: 310.
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0: Copy.

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0: 500, where's she out at?
1: She's at 19th and Union on a traffic stop. 305.
2: Good.
1: I'm going to have you start towards 510 David at 19th and Uni. I'm on a traffic stop, not answering her radio.
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1: 510, David. 510, I'm fine. Sorry. Copy. Thank you.
2: Five three.
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3: Thank you, ma'am.
1: You're welcome.

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1: Copy.
0: Forty-nine oh one. 4929, I checked on her, she's good.
1: Copy that, thank you. 510 David, sorry, you must not hear my last transmission. I am good, thank you. Copy. Three oh five, I'm gonna show you back in service.
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1: I know the police are busy, but if you have an officer available, can you send them to that injured and just get it out of the road?
0: Copy. I don't have any Eastside cars in at the moment, but when I do, I'll send them their way, that way.
1: Thank you.
2: 328 DP. 328. We got a driver's exchange figured out here.
0: Copy, I'm going to show you on this injured animal, if you can just move it out of the roadway.

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0: 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It's radio city. I can take the injury. 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
1: 328 drugs.
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1: Copy.
0: One of 4968's prisoners got denied at the jail, so we'll be en route to Broad Lawns. I don't know if I can get him on channel 3, please.
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0: Reference the stalled on the 31st Street, 235 westbound off ramp. They've got tow coming.
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0: 1512 Uni. 5912 University on a domestic property retrieval. You're meeting with Heaven and a white Dodge Avenger.
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East 30th and East University. East 30th and East University. A silver four-door Chevy pickup, license plate. David Young Boy 341, all over the road. Unknown direction of travel. 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
1: Fifty-three eleven. Can I give a, I'm going to be on an assault report and then sign the case number, please?
2: Sure.
0: Copy, 5311, case number 13,337, 13337.
1: Four, thanks.
0: You're welcome.
3: 332.
0: 332.
3: Hey, can we get permission to transport this mail to the Maverick in Norwalk? It would be 2991 Sunset Drive.
0: I will 3, David.
4: Approved.
0: 332, direct.
3: Direct, thank you. We'll be taking off here in a moment.
0: Copy. And 305.
4: Got it.
0: No answer for the female.
4: Copy.

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1: Device to me.
0: Copy. Eastside Cars, Fire Department en route to the 3500 block of Vandalia on a fire alarm. Null advise 1724. Is that 5311?
2: Yeah, my bad. I can hear you talking. Just leave me the case, please.
0: Copy.

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0: Michael woke up, refused medics. I'm going to transport him abroad lungs myself.
1: Copy.
2: Memory case made, and I will take you fast.
1: Copy. Five ten David. I'm Utah in the area. Back in. Copy.
0: 321 DP.
1: 321.
0: You can clear me and 26 with an arrest, and then we'll go to the trespass in 22.
1: Copy. I'll show you both on it.
0: Copy.
1: Three 24.
3: I'm gonna be UTL on that reckless. You can clear it.
1: Copy.
4: 328. 328. Case number.
1: 328. Case number 13,338-13338.
4: Adam,
1: 336, Adam.
4: We've got that. Yeah, if I'm probably just separate for the day, we'll be tonight.
1: Copy.

0: East Sidecar's copy of broadcast for a reckless driver. Williams and East University. Williams and East University is a white GMC pickup license plate. Queen Lincoln Edward 076. Driving recklessly and nearly hitting cars. Last seen westbound from here at a broadcast 1728.
1: 336 Adam traffic.
0: 336 Adam.
1: I'm going to be just south of McKinley on Southwest 14th with a maroon Impala, no plates. I've got 31 out with me as well. I'll advise.
0: Copy, 336 has Adam, Southwest 14th in McKinley.

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1: 346.
0: We'll be 10-8 with an advisal that we can start for the suspicious person.
1: Copy, thank you.

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1: Can I have a case number, please?
0: 333, case number 13,339, 13339.
1: Copy, thank you.
0: You're welcome. MC3.
2: MC3?
0: I sent you a message.
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0: He said cars, medics, and route to the 2300 block of Des Moines Street on a breathing problem. They'll advise 1732. 332.
1: Drop that mail off. We're back to city limits. Clear us to 10-8.
0: Copy.

0: 342.
1: 342. Yeah, not with that stuff. At 15th and Woodland. He's moving along, so you can show him your cars. Both 10-8.
0: Copy, 346, direct.
2: Alright, he's 10-9.
0: Three 342 made contact. Advise the mail's moving along.
2: Copy that, we'll be in service then.
0: Copy.

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0: 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Thank you.

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1: Good.
0: 3705 University, 3705 University, apartment 4 on a suicide threat. Caller is a mental health home nurse. She's out with a 55-year-old female that speaks Burmese only. Apparently she was telling a translator that she wants to kill herself.
1: Copy. Is MC available?
0: They're tied up. I'll get you them as soon as they're available.
2: Can you check trip history there over the last week or so? 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If there's any info, that would be helpful for us as we respond.
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0: 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We have a little bit of trip history here, medic trips for a 42-year-old female. It looks like we were out here a couple times yesterday as well. The male named Eli being violent and causing some issues.
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1: Copy. Central Cars Fire Department en route to the 900 block of Oak Ridge on a public assist. I'll advise 1746.

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Beaver, 2804 Beaver on a hit and run report in your meeting with Katrina inside the Medi-Cal.

0: 308.
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0: 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I'm going to show you on it. Merle Hay and Douglas. Merle Hay and Douglas, a Toyota Tacoma and a Black Caddy in the westbound lane.
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1: 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Remember the sup, you can clear that dispute holding for me as advised, and can you put me on a hit and run in the lobby?
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0: 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I'm going to go issue a citation.
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1: Both cars, 5th and Ovid. 5th and Ovid on a China. You're meeting with James in a black Subaru. He found a 2-year-old black male with a light blue and a dark blue striped shirt, navy blue sweatpants, and brown sandals.
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1: Hey, would you bounce our trip back on the board for a second? First out on a traffic stop at East 27th, East University Ave, with a gray Toyota Sienna van. Looks like two will advise.
0: Copy, 325, that's traffic East 27th, Nishimi.

0: 324.
1: Go ahead.
0: Hey, I'm going to bounce you off your trip, put you on this overdose standby. Do I have any Eastside cars that can break in? It says 324 and medics on an overdose, 2574 Hubble, advise.
2: 28, you clear me with an accident.
0: Copy, 324 and 328, 2574 Hubble, 2574 Hubble, assisting medics on an overdose. Male ran into Northern Lights and said male was overdosing behind a laundromat. The male slouched over with his head leaned forward and has vomit on his face.
1: Copy. 325, they had all proper documentation. You can show us on that overdose for those two cars.
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3: 308.
0: 308.
3: Sounds like the other driver that took off. It's going to be Paul Robert George, 445, blue Toyota Tacoma, westbound from Merle Ann Douglas.
0: 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Paul Boy George, 445, took off westbound from Merle Hay and Douglas at a broadcast 1800 hours.
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1: Good.
0: I'm going to show you on this hemorrhage assisting medics, 2050 Southeast 22nd Street, 2050 Southeast 22nd Street. They'll be in Field 6 near the parking lot closest to Southeast 22nd. You have a 5-year-old male, conscious and breathing.
1: Copy.
0: Three twenty-six.
1: You can disregard my partner. I found the child's father.
0: Copy. 321.
1: Copy. Thank you.
0: And 332. You can disregard. I'm actually going to send a one man on that. I apologize. 333.
2: Go ahead.
0: I'll be assist medics on a hemorrhage, 2050 Southeast 22nd Street. You have a 5-year-old male, conscious and breathing. Infield 6 near the parking lot closest to Southeast 22nd Street.
2: Copy.
1: 612. I wasn't too far off that. I'll go ahead and take it.
0: Copy that. 333, you're back in service.
2: I'm good. Thank you.
0: Westside Cars Fire Department en route to the 1600 block of 46th Street on public assist. They'll advise 1804.

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1: 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They'll see my car.
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0: 2100 Beaver, 2100 Beaver Avenue, apartment 112 on a welfare check. Check in here for a Robert Kennedy, 68-year-old male. Family hasn't heard from him since yesterday, and that's not like him.
1: Copy.

0: 1807. 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
0: That mental on Hickman, could you hold that for MC when they're back in service and just have them give her a phone call? She's becoming a nightly caller.
1: Yeah, sure can.

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0: Child was returned to the father. I'll be 10-8.
1: Copy. Really?
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0: South Force 9th and Army Post with an orange motorcycle. No plates, all advised.
1: 36 Adam has traffic, Southwest 9th and Army Post.

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1: Go ahead.
0: All right, guys, here.
1: 10-8. Copy.
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0: I'm going to transport this female to Broad Lawn Hospital because your stomach hurts, starting at 1.
1: Copy, 510 redirect. Copy, should move in at this time back in.

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0: VFL ramp with Queen Ocean Lincoln 009, occupied 14 advice.
1: I'm sorry, you're where?
0: The Harriet Boat Ramp.
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0: Hey, can you bounce me off my current trip and I'll be on a traffic stop whenever you're ready?
1: Where are you at?
0: I'm going to be in the 1800 block of Southeast 14th with Iowa Pike, King Adam Union 833.
1: 331 has traffic, 1800 block of Southeast 14th.
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2: Three forty-six, we're all good. Thanks for checking.
1: Copy, thank you. And 331?
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0: 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I'll take that mark on the 26th. Domestic on the 27th.
1: Cheers, thank you.

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0: In regards to the NARC, there's no longer that white Pontiac on scene. It'll be GOA.
1: Copy.

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1: 35.
0: Of car 7 to 9235 at the eastbound off ramp for an indecent criminal or caller. So there's a male with no shirt and brown pants touching himself inappropriately while panhandling.
1: Copy.
2: 346 PPA.
0: Go ahead.
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0: I'll show you on it. 42, 45, you're back in.
1: Thank you.
3: MC3.
0: MC3.
3: No answer on callback. You can put me back in service.
0: Okay.

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0: Assisted by 501 and 33 with a warning. Are you kidding?
1: Copy.

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0: I'm going to make this hit and run. 1910 East Euclid. 1910 East Euclid. With a male caller in a white Chevy Express van, he was hit by a Chevy Silverado, white color, left westbound on East Euclid.
1: Copy that.
2: If nobody wants to meet on the park in the 25, you can clear it as advised because they're on private property.
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0: Copy, thank you. Eastside car is monitoring out to 3330 East 25th on a sick person. They'll advise 1831.

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0: 3822 Rollins, 3822 Rollins, for a person down. There's a male slumped over in a white Tahoe. It's been here for a little bit.
1: Copy.

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0: Yeah, sure can.

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1: AR4.
0: The college delivery driver who has since left said she talked to a Steve at 1742 Capitol.
1: Copy.
2: 325.
0: Go ahead.
2: We're not seeing the car. Could you check with our caller and see if they got a wrangle?
0: Yeah, I sure can.

0: 325.
1: Go ahead, ma'am.
0: They're no longer there, and they did not locate the child. Know which way he went.
1: Copy. I guess GOA heading off.
0: Copy.
1: And 325, is that Norris still on the board?
0: No, it's clear.
1: Copy that. You can trust back on our wanted now.
0: Copy.

0: Mike and David. Go ahead. Can you call up to Caitlin, please? Copy.
1: Three 21.
0: And 326.
1: 326.
0: Of course, welfare check. Second and Shawnee. Second and Shawnee. We got a Spanish-speaking male caller said he can see a girl sleeping behind the garage in the alleyway here. He's gonna flag you down.
1: Copy.

0: Southside Charge Marching Route 505 Army Post on a breathing problem. Still advised 1839. You know the traffic.
1: 343 DC, I apologize. Clear advice, have a 10-8.
0: Copy.
2: Three forty-five. 5. 325 strip. I don't like old blocks with.
0: Copy.

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1: Working off the dark, can I get a case number for lost property, please?
0: Yes, ma'am. $749, your case is going to be 13,346, 13346.
1: Copy, thank you.
2: Go ahead. They exchanged information prior to my arrival, so give me advice tonight.
0: Copy. MC3.
3: MC3, go ahead.
0: Can you call up for Caitlin, please?
3: Copy.

0: I'm sorry, so you advise? I had some background.
1: Sorry, yeah, we advise out here. We'll be in service.
0: Copy, thank you.

0: 33.
1: I gave it.
0: Go ahead.
2: I have a case number, please.
0: Your case is 13,347, 13347.
2: Copy, thank you.

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1: 45.
0: Hey, can I get one of you guys on the clear channel real quick, please?
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2: MC3.
1: MC3.
2: Can I have an officer meet me out at that 6337 Heckman and build a trip out there for us?
1: Sure, 305. Can I have assist MC3 on this mental 6337 Heckman at Westover Funeral Home?
3: Comment.

0: 5-10, David. Go ahead. Can you call Lindsay, please?
1: Copy.
2: Are you away, DP?
0: 308.
2: Accident case made and a bunch of traffic warrants issued. I can go out to the funeral home and talk with Lonnie and my Arthur.
0: Okay, I'll show you on it. 305.
3: We're direct, thank you.
4: Five with you, David.
0: Five with you.
4: I'll take the assist on East 9th.
0: Copy. There's another trip out there as well right now.
4: I apologize. What was that?
0: There's another trip at that same apartment right now. Not necessarily apartment 2, but same building.
4: Copy. I'll start with this one first.

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0: 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I'm familiar with it already.
1: Cheers, thank you.
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Central and East Side cars broadcast a reckless flashing eastbound from 5th Avenue on 235. Black sports car and a blue motorcycle racing and speeding. Broadcast 1853.

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0: 2808 flew around this mental the apartment 114, meeting with Alicia. But her mom's not helping her at all, and causes her some stress. She like talked to me about it.
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0: Are we taking any more calls on this?
1: No, just the one.
0: 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We'll be UTL for now. 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
1: 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Both cars in 8 to 8.

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